0: the very interactive announcer Bill Goodwin. B. Benaderet as Blanche Morton. And be sure to listen for Gunsmoke's Doc Adams, Howard McNear, as Uncle John. It's from September 25th of 1949.
1: Yes, it's the Amadeus Show, transcribed in Hollywood and starring George Burns and Gracie Allen.

0: with yours truly, Bill Goodwin, Bea Benaderet, Howard McNear, Hal March, Harry Lubin, and the Amident Orchestra. For healthy laughter, it's George and Gracie. And for healthier teeth, for fewer cavities, it's Amident Toothpaste. Since her return from Europe last week, Gracie has been the center of attraction among her neighbors. We find her now telling Blanche Morton all about Paris.
1: Oh, Blanche, I adored Paris. It's so gay and romantic.
2: Well, Gracie, it's sure good to see you. Or as the French would say, je suis enchanté.
1: Is that what that means, good to see you?
2: Uh-huh.
1: Gee, I slapped 12 Frenchmen for saying that to me.
2: Tell me about those Frenchmen, Gracie. Are they really, you know...
1: Oh, they sure are, Blanche.
2: It must be fun there.
1: Oh, yes. It's like being in a country full of Bill Goodwins.
2: They're romantic, huh?
1: Are they? If your husband isn't with you every minute, well...
2: Oh, I'll bet George was fit to be tied.
1: Yeah, I wish I'd thought of it.
2: Gracie, do those Frenchmen really eat snails?
1: No, oh, I don't think so, Blanche. They couldn't eat snails and work that fast. Why, in France, even men in their 60s are romantic.
2: Sexagenarians?
1: Well, I wouldn't go that far, but they're romantic. Blanche, I wish our husbands had some French blood.
2: Yeah, or any other kind.
1: You know, George used to be very romantic when we were first married.
2: Ha, that's husbands for you. During the honeymoon, they're so gallant, so dashing. But look how they wind up.
1: I can't even wind George up.
2: Remember when your husband used to rush home from work and greet you with those three little words?
1: Oh, George still greets me with three little words. What's for dinner?
2: Just like my Harry. First thing when he gets in the house, the lid comes off the pot.
1: Oh, you're lucky. George leaves his hat on.
2: I'll bet those Frenchmen aren't like that, are they, Gracie?
1: Oh, no, Blanche. They're so charming and romantic. When you sit down to have dinner, they bow and kiss your hand.
2: Does George ever kiss your hand before dinner?
1: With his appetite, I'd be afraid to let him try it.
2: What happens to a husband anyway? The first year, the fire in his heart burns as brightly as the fire in the furnace.
1: Yeah, then along comes Father Time and John L. Lewis, and they both go out.
2: Yeah. If every year of marriage could only be like the first year.
1: Mm-hmm. We ought to pass a law. A law that says a marriage license is only good for 1 year.
2: 1 year?
1: Yeah. And then if a man wanted to keep his wife, he'd have to renew it, like a dog license.
2: Yes.
1: But in order to renew it, he'd have to court his wife all over again, have a date with her, and ask her to marry him.
2: Well, it's a fine idea, Gracie, but our husbands will never do it.
1: They'll have to. I'll make it a law. The Taft Gracie Law.
2: What's Taft got to do with it?
1: Nothing, but he's in all the laws. I'll write to Congress and get a government appropriation of $100 million to put it over.
2: Oh, you wouldn't need that much.
1: I know that, but I also know our government. If they can't give away big chunks, they won't fool with it.
2: Well, Gracie, you can't force a man to be romantic. You've got to be subtle about it.
1: Well, do you think that would work on George?
2: Well, sure. Now, look, did you buy a negligee in Paris?
1: Yeah, oh, a beautiful one, all black lace.
2: Well, try that on George.
1: Oh, Blanche, with his figure.
2: No, Gracie, you wear the negligee.
1: Oh, that's a wonderful idea. Oh, wait till George sees me in that negligee.

0: Oh, George, I've been waiting for you. Look at me. Well, darling?
1: What's for dinner?
0: George, is that all you have to say?
1: No. I hope your Uncle John is going back to San Francisco. He keeps eating the pickles. And you know how I love a pickle before dinner. I better go and see
0: him. No, George, wait.
1: What is it?
0: Oh, look, my lips are puckered. Doesn't that give you an idea?
1: You've been eating the pickles, too.
0: Oh, look at me. You haven't even noticed what I'm wearing.
1: Oh, yeah. You better take that nightgown off. You'll get pickle juice on it.
0: It's not a nightgown. It's a negligee.
1: Well, here, slip on my coat. You'll freeze.
0: George, all I need to keep me warm is a pair of arms.
1: That's silly. Take the whole coat.
0: Oh, George, why can't you be romantic anymore? Why do you always treat me like we're married?
1: Because we are married. Fella pronounced us man and wife.
0: Well, he certainly spoiled a beautiful friendship.
1: Yeah, we were chums. Yes. I'm going out to get a pickle.
0: No, no, you're not.
1: Why?
0: Oh, you're going to court me. You're going to take me out on a date and ask me to marry you.
1: Are you crazy or something? I did that 16 years ago.
0: Well, I want you to do it again.
1: What for?
0: To put a little fire into your heart.
1: Let me eat a pickle. That'll do it.
0: I mean, the fire of romance. I want to recapture the thrill of our courtship. I want you to be the same dashing lover who swept me off my feet.
1: Look, honey, it's a time for everything. I'm at the pickle age now. I only hope that they didn't...
2: Well. Look who's here. Look who's here.
0: Oh, hello, Uncle John.
2: Oh, it's nice to see you two together. Oh, it's nice. What's doing?
0: Well, I'm trying to build a fire under George.
2: Oh. Why, what's a strange place for a man to get cold.
1: Tracy, would you leave the room for a moment? I want to talk to Uncle John alone.
0: Well, that's fine. No romance for your wife, but the minute Uncle John walks in the room...
1: Oh, go.
0: Oh, yeah, I can take a hint.
1: Now, look, Uncle John, when I invited you to stay here last week, I thought you were our sponsor, the man who makes Amadent toothpaste.
2: Oh, but I'm not. Oh, I wish I were. Oh, I love Amadent. Oh, it's so... It makes your teeth so... Oh, it's good, I tell you.
1: Yes, well, we all like it. But getting back to you living here, there's an old saying... Two is company and three is a crowd.
2: Oh, that's a nice say. Oh, I like it. Oh, two's company and three's... Oh, that's a Darby do.
1: Look, so one of us has to pack up and go to San Francisco. That would leave two.
2: Yeah. Oh, but we'd miss you, George. Oh, we'd miss you a lot. Oh, we like you. Oh, even Mr. Purvis likes you.
1: That's something else I want to talk to you about. Your friend, Mr. Purvis.
2: Oh, he's a strong, rugged man, Mr. Purvis. He wakes up by himself in the morning. He sleeps in the park, you know.
1: Yeah. I know he sleeps in the park, but he eats here. Every time I walk into the kitchen, he's eating.
2: Oh, he's a proud man, Mr. Purvis. Oh, he's very proud. I tell him he can owe us for the food, but no, sir. He refuses to owe any man. He insists we give it to him outright. Yes, sir. Oh, he's proud.
1: Proud. He's a proud man, Mr. Purvis. And he's neat, too.
2: Yes. Oh, so that reminds me, I must run out and get the latest paper for Mr. Purvis. Oh, he doesn't like to sleep under yesterday's paper. Oh, he's neat.
1: Yes.
2: Oh, he's not. But I'll see you later.
1: Yes. What a house full of screwballs. Well, I'm going to the kitchen and get a pickle. From time to time in every climb, blessings come from above. A summer name to all this fame.
3: Please, not while I'm eating.
1: Purvis.
3: Sit down and have something to eat. These pickles are delicious.
1: They are, huh?
3: You know, you want to eat more, Burns. You don't look so good. You don't eat enough for a pigeon.
1: You don't leave enough for a pigeon. Now, look, Purvis, I'm a nice fellow. I don't want any trouble with anybody, but you're eating me out of house and home. Three meals a day, I hear. When I get up in the morning, all I get is a crust of bread, and you've eaten all the bacon and eggs. For lunch, I'm lucky to find a piece of lettuce in the refrigerator. Now, I don't begrudge a guy a handout. You could get a job and earn your own food. I work hard all day. I'd like to be able to eat when I come home at night.
4: So I'm asking you in a nice way to stay away and leave us alone. What do you say?
3: Huh?
4: What do you say?
3: You want to eat more, Burns. You don't look so good. See you later.
4: Gracie, you've got to tell your Uncle John to go back home. He and that Purvis are driving me nuts.
0: Well, if certain people would be more romantic to certain people, then certain people wouldn't need their uncles around to keep certain people from getting lonesome.
4: You mean if I go through with the second courtship business, you'll send them home?
0: Certain people catch on very quickly.
4: It's not hard when certain people hit them with a club. What do I have to do?
0: Well, we'll pretend we're single, and you ask me for a date tonight.
4: Okay. How about a date tonight?
0: Oh, no, not like that. First, tell me you love me.
4: I love you.
0: You love me madly.
4: I love you madly.
0: Now, say it with feeling, like you meant it.
4: I love you madly.
0: Now, ask me for a date.
4: How about a date tonight?
0: How about a date tonight, darling?
4: How about a date tonight, darling?
0: Put some passion in it.
4: How about a date tonight, darling?
0: Now, let's hear the whole speech.
4: I love you madly. How about a date tonight, darling?
0: Sorry, I'm busy.
4: You're busy?
0: No, I'm not really. I just said that so you'd think I was very popular. Now, don't forget, you're going to propose tonight.
1: Just better get rid of your Uncle John.
0: Oh, come in.
5: Hi, Burns.
0: Oh, hello, Bill.
5: Say, have you got any plans for tonight?
0: I'm afraid so, Bill. Tonight is something I've been waiting for 16 years. George is going to ask me to marry him.
5: To marry him?
0: Mm.
5: Impetuous little beaver, isn't he?
4: It's a gag, Bill. Gracie wants me to court her again.
5: Oh.
4: It's so silly. I courted her 16 years ago.
0: But that courtship has grown cold.
5: If you think that one's cold, wait till you get this one.
4: Switching networks didn't slow you down a bit, did it?
0: George, I just had a sensational idea. We'll really make tonight's date just like old times. Bill, you can be Riley Jackson.
5: Who's Riley Jackson?
4: He was my rival for Gracie's hand. I guess you know who lost.
5: Yeah, Gracie.
4: That you could have left with NBC.
0: Riley Jackson was Mother's choice, Bill. He was the bartender, and every Saturday night when he came to call, he'd bring something for Mother.
5: Really? What did he bring?
0: Father.
4: Yeah, they were each carrying a load.
0: Well, how about it, Bill? Will you be George's rival?
5: Well, sure, Gracie, but do you need a rival for this character?
0: Well, of course. We're not married tonight, and if he tries to get fresh, you might have to hold him.
5: Well, couldn't I just prop him in the corner?
1: You know, working this stuff into a routine will kill him at the unemployment office.
0: Now, come on, boys. You're rivals, and you both want me to go out with you tonight. Start rivaling.
4: Okay. Well, go out with me, Gracie. We'll go to Sam's Delicatessen, where they've got great pickles.
6: Go with me, Gracie. We'll go up on Mulholland Drive and park in the moonlight. I can do better than George with one hand tied behind me.
0: Well, tie both hands and I'll consider it.
6: Well, all right. I'll take you to Ciro's, then. The Mocambo, Romanoff's, the Brown Derby. How about it?
0: Well, where will you take me, George?
4: You'll love Sam's pickles.
0: My, it's hard to decide. Oh, I'll tell you what. Each of you kiss me, and then I'll make my decision.
4: Oh, no.
0: George. That's the way it actually happened. And besides, you've got nothing to worry about. I picked you, and I can't change history.
4: No. All right. Here's my kiss.
0: And now you, Riley Jackson.
6: Get ready, baby.
0: George?
4: What?
0: Let's do this over again, and this time you'll be Riley Jackson and Bill will be George.
4: Oh, no.
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3: Ever hear of the Taft-Gracie Law? Well, that's Gracie's new plan to keep romance alive in marriages. And it states that every year couples become single again, whereupon the husband must re-court his wife. On the promise that Gracie's Uncle John would move out, George has agreed. And we now find the Burnses having a date.
4: Oh, George, I enjoy that movie. Humphrey Bogart is so wonderful.
5: Lauren Bacall is quite a dish, too. I'd like to talk to Bogart someday.
4: What about?
5: Well, a man is naturally curious to know what it's like to be married to a gorgeous, seductive siren.
4: I don't think our marriage is any of his business.
5: I'll quit while I'm ahead.
4: And besides, dear, we're not married tonight, remember?
5: I've been trying to forget.
4: Oh, now, George, we're going to have fun. We'll do everything just like we did on our first date. Come on, let's go into this drugstore.
5: Is that where I took you on our first date?
4: And, George, I want you to order the same thing tonight you ordered then. What a thrill when I got up to the diet. Oh, I'll do it again.
5: Huh? Yes.
4: What a thrill I got when you said to the man, one vanilla soda with two straws.
5: I couldn't order a soda with two straws now, Gracie. I'd be embarrassed to death.
4: Well, now you've got to. Everything must be exactly the same.
5: But, Gracie,
4: oh,
5: I'm...
4: please, George.
5: Oh, all right. Come on.
6: Hello, folks. Sit right down here.
5: Thanks.
6: Funny thing, two of those silly high school kids were just sitting there. What do you think they ordered? One soda with two straws. Did you ever hear of anything sillier than that? The whole time they were in here, I was trying to guess whether it was love or the 15 cents. Damn. Well, what would you folks like?
5: Ooh, us?
6: Sure.
4: Well, tell them what we'd like, George.
6: Yeah, what do you want?
5: A vanilla soda and two straws.
6: Well, anyhow, with you, Bud, I don't have to do any guessing.
5: Just get the soda, Bud, and never mind the conversation.
6: Okay. That was vanilla, wasn't it?
5: Yes.
6: You know, we serve a scoop of ice cream in our sodas.
5: So what?
6: So would you like two spoons, or will you wrestle her for that?
5: Get the soda.
4: Oh, thanks for the soda, dear. I'm sorry you got into a fight with that clerk.
5: He got too fresh to suit me.
4: Well, you sure shut him up. When he said he'd knock you down, he didn't know who he was talking to.
5: No.
4: But when you got up, you told him.
5: That big coward. Hitting a man with glasses.
4: Yeah, and he didn't even take the soda out of them.
5: Well, let's go home. I've had enough of this.
4: Oh, but darling, we haven't had our stroll in the park yet. That's where you proposed to me, remember?
5: Gracie, I'm tired and my feet hurt.
4: Well, anyway. You want Uncle John to leave, don't you?
5: Well, okay, we'll go to the park. At least I can sit on a bench and rest my feet. And feed the squirrels peanuts.
4: Feed the squirrels peanuts? When you've got me?
5: Well, I'll give them their choice. Let's go.

0: it's nice here in the park. I love being in the great out-of-doors with you, George. It makes me feel like Tarzan's mate.
1: Ooh.
0: Tarzan's mate.
2: I heard you the first time. That was an owl up in the tree.
0: Oh. You know, I've always thought of you as Tarzan, dear. Remember how I used to rest my head on your massive chest?
2: Yeah.
0: I'd like to rest my head on it now, but I can't. Your belt buckle hurts me.
2: I guess it has dropped a little.
0: Well, it's very becoming. The new quarters are much roomier.
2: Thanks.
0: Anyway.

0: I still think of myself as Tarzan's mate.
1: Ooh.
0: Tarzan's mate.
2: That was the owl again.
0: Nosy, isn't he?
2: Nosy owl, yes.
0: You're not acting very romantic, George.
2: I don't feel romantic.
0: Well, maybe I should have dated Riley Jackson.
2: Who?
0: There's that nosy owl again.
2: That was me. Who was it you should have dated?
0: Riley Jackson.
2: Ooh.
0: Riley Jackson.
2: That was the owl.
0: No, that was the fellow who used to bring my father home.
2: I meant it was the owl that said who.
0: Oh, I thought you said it.
2: I said it the first time.
1: Ooh.
2: Me.
0: That was the owl.
2: For Pete's sake, let's go home.
0: No, wait, George, you haven't proposed to me yet.
2: I can't think of anything to say.
0: Well, get down on your knees and it'll come to you.
2: Oh, all right. Ooh. Oh, boy. I feel like Al Jolson.
0: I wish you felt more like Larry Parks.
2: So do I.
0: Oh, my, this is so romantic.
2: If this is romantic, one of us is crazy.
1: Ooh.
2: You know who, your Popeye does. Gracie, I hear someone coming. Help me up.
0: Oh, it's Bill Goodwin.
2: He looks just like that owl.
0: Oh, and there's a girl with him, Match. Oh, hello, Bill.
3: Oh, it's George and Gracie. Folks, I'd like you to meet the girl, my one and only sweetheart. This is Miss Roberts.
4: No, no, my name is Bramford.
3: Oh, pardon me. I thought this was Tuesday.
2: Would you like to share this bench with us?
3: Well, George, we better find a bench of our own. See, I'm going to pop the question tonight.
2: Oh.
3: Come on, Peggy. We'll see you later, folks.
0: Oh, George, did you hear that? Bill's going to pop the question. Go hide under their bench and listen.
2: What? Hide?
0: Well, you'll learn how it's done by an expert.
2: Gracie, I wouldn't think of hiding under their bench. Bill might say something I shouldn't hear. Why, he might even...
3: Wait here, kid.

0: Peggy, darling.
1: Yes, Bill, honey?
0: There's something I've been wanting to ask you.
1: I know, Bill, and I've been wanting you to.
0: If you say yes, you'll make me the happiest man in the world.
1: Well, ask me, darling. I'm waiting.
0: Are you reducing tooth decay with Amident ammoniated toothpaste?
1: Of course I'll marry you, and we'll be... What did you say?
0: You love the sparkling smile Amident gives you, Peggy. It leaves your teeth bright, and you'll say your mouth never felt so clean. Amident is a grand wake-up toothpaste.
1: Bill, we didn't come out here to brush our teeth, did we?
0: Well, no, but it's an idea. Amident tastes delightful. That's why it's easy to get children to use it. And it's wonderful to know that Amident is helping to protect their teeth against decay. Amident has been tested and commended by Parents Magazine.
1: But, Bill, I thought... Oh.
0: Huh? What's the matter, Peggy?
1: Well, there's something under our bench. It's dark under there, but I can hear it moving.
0: Well, it's probably just a gopher. Forget it.
1: No, I better look. Bill?
0: What?
1: Do gophers wear glasses?
0: Oh, Peggy, don't be silly. Let me look under there. By golly, they do.
2: Well, George, what did Bill say?
3: He said Amident reduces tooth decay.
2: Oh, now why can't you think of sweet things like that?
3: I've got no imagination.
2: Hmm. Well, come on, George. I've waited long enough. I want you to propose to me.
3: Oh, all right. Wait till I get down on my knees again. Ugh. There. Now, will you marry me?
2: Oh, I can't. You're much too short for me.
3: I'm on my knees.
2: Oh. Well, try it again. Ask me to be your wife.
3: Who?
2: You.
3: That was the owl.
2: Well, this time you ask me.
3: Will you marry me? Who? You.
2: I thought you were proposing to me.
3: Look, let's get out of here before I wind up marrying an owl.

0: Coming, buddy.
1: Why?
2: Hi, Mr. Purvis.
1: Mr. Purvis, what are you doing here at this time of night? Oh, it's late, it's late.
3: Uncle John, I ran all the way over here from the park. I just had a terrible shock.
1: Oh, what was it? What was it?
3: I'm sleeping in a park. I hear a man talking. I sneak up close so I can see his face. It's Mr. Burns.
1: Oh, that was a shock.
3: Yeah. I ain't come to the gruesome part yet. He was proposing marriage to your niece, Gracie.
1: Oh, that's sweet. Oh, that's nice.
3: When you realize what this means, they ain't married. They're living here without benefit of Lohengrin.
1: Oh! Oh, dear me. Well, that's a stain on the fair and honorable name of Allen.
3: Yeah.
1: Oh, if Gracie's brother knew about this, he'd horsewhip George. Mm-hmm. Even if it meant breaking out of San Quentin to do it. Oh, Mr. Purvis, this is awful.
4: Darling, thanks for being so sweet to me tonight.
5: You know, Gracie, maybe this idea of yours had something after all. I'm beginning to feel romantic as heck.
4: Oh, well, I knew it would work, sweetheart.
5: I kiss your hand, madame.
4: Oh, George. You're acting just like a Frenchman.
5: Bonjour. Hey, Gracie.
4: What?
5: I dare you to try that French negligee on me tonight.
4: All right, but I still think it'll look better on me.
5: Let's go in the house so you can put it on.
4: Well, would you like to carry me across the threshold?
5: I sure would. Here goes.
4: Well, shall we try it piggyback?
5: No, I've got you now. Put the key in the lock.
4: Yeah. Oh, George, you're so strong.
3: Drop that woman.
5: Mr. Purvis, get out of this house.
3: After you, you cad.
1: Now, don't worry, Gracie. We'll protect you.
4: Why, Uncle John, don't hold that shotgun to George's head. It might go off and wake up the whole neighborhood.
5: What's going on here tonight?
3: There ain't nothing going on here tonight. You're scramming to the YMCA.
5: Scram yourself. I want to be alone with Gracie.
3: Oh, no, not till you're married.
5: Married? Are you kidding? We've been together 16 years. For shame! Gracie, tell him we're married.
4: Well, sure we're married.
3: Don't lie to protect him, lady. He ain't waiting. Uncle John, when I count three, blast him. One.
5: Hold it. I'm going. Fine romantic night this turned out to be. I'll spend it at the YMCA.
4: No, wait, George. It can still be romantic.
5: How?
4: Well, I'll go get you the negligee.
5: It won't fit me.
6: George and Gracie will return in just a moment. Join us again next Wednesday when we'll all be back. George Burns, Gracie Allen, Bill Goodwin, Harry Lubin, and the Amident Orchestra. Now here are our stars.
5: Gracie, I'd like to remind our listeners to tune in a half hour early every Wednesday and hear Bing Crosby. You know, our program follows his.
4: Oh, yeah, isn't that thrilling? The world's two biggest singers back to back.
5: Yeah.
4: The world's two biggest backs, too.
5: Good night, folks.
7: From September 25th, 1949, George mentioned that he first proposed to Gracie 16 years ago, but in actuality, it was nearly two dozen years earlier. They shortened the time probably to shave a few years off their ages. At the time of that broadcast, they were both in their early 50s. Now, that indeed was Howard McNair's Uncle John. 3 years later, he got his best-known radio role, playing Doc Adams on Gunsmoke. While he did not play that character on the television version, Milburn Stone did, McNair had lots of TV work. For example, he was Floyd the Mayberry Barber on The Andy Griffith Show. I'm Greg Bell, and up next, our weekly visit with the adventures of Superman. It's the fall 1947 storyline, The Ruler of Darkness. Right after this break.
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7: 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Last week, we launched our latest storyline, known as the Ruler of Darkness. It played out in the fall of 1947 and featured Cub reporter Jimmy Olsen battling for his life. 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
18: Today, Superman, in the guise of Clark Kent, leaps forward to catch Cub reporter Jimmy Olsen, who collapsed suddenly while talking to editor Perry White and Lois Lane.
19: Good heavens, Jimmy.
20: Oh, what happened?
21: He fainted. Get some water, somebody. Hurry.
20: I'll get it.
21: Oh, great Scotty. He's hardly breathing.
19: What's the matter with him, Clark?
21: I don't know, Lois. But I'm afraid it's very serious.

0: And now, the adventures of Superman.
1: When Clark Kent, Lois Lane, and Editor Perry White found young Jimmy Olsen, freckle-faced cub reporter, sitting in White's office with his feet on the desk, they thought he was clowning. But to their amazement, Jimmy, usually so polite and respectful, greeted them jauntily by their first names and then began talking very strangely. As they listened with mouths agape, Jimmy rambled on about having just bought the Daily Planet and announced that he was making Kent managing editor and reducing White to a humble police beat. Then suddenly he broke off, staggered, and fell into Kent's arms, unconscious.
2: Beanie, Miss Backrack, somebody, get some water. Hurry!
1: Now, as
2: hurry.
1: White rushes from the office, hurry. Calling for water, Kent snaps a command to Lois.
3: Phone Jim's mother, Lois. Tell her to come to the Metropolis Hospital. Fast.
4: All right, Clark. Oh, wait a minute. Hadn't we better call a doctor first?
3: I'll take care of that. Run outside and tell Miss Backrack to get Mrs. Olsen on the phone for you. Hurry.
4: Okay, I will. All right. Good.
3: And shut the door after you, Lois. We don't want a crowd in here.
4: Right, Clark.
3: Now, out of these clothes, fast. This is a job
5: for Superman.
3: Oh, poor Jim. If only I'm not too late. There we are, all set.
5: Up with him now. Raise this window.
6: Up and away!
1: Leaping out through a window of Perry White's office with the limp form of Jimmy Olsen cradled in his arms, Superman streaks away through the skies to the Metropolis Hospital, his brilliant red cape streaming in the wind. A short time later, once more in his guise of Clark Kent, he is pacing a corridor on the third floor of the hospital when Perry White and Lois Lane arrive breathlessly in response to his telephone call.
7: There he is. What happened, Kent?
3: Not so loud, Chief. You're in a hospital.
7: I know, but tell me.
4: How did you get here, Clark? We were only out of the office a minute.
3: I'll explain later, Lois. Right now, I'm worried about Jim.
7: Well, where is he?
3: In the operating room.
7: Huh?
4: Operating room?
3: Yes, he... Well, you might as well know it. He's in pretty bad shape.
7: Well, what is it? What's the matter with him?
3: He has a fractured skull.
4: A fractured skull?
3: That's why he was talking so strangely before he collapsed.
7: Yes, of course. He didn't know what he was saying.
4: But how did it happen?
3: I don't know, Lois. He was still unconscious when I got him here, so I couldn't ask him.
7: Oh, poor kid. He must have been in an accident.
3: I don't think so, Chief.
4: Why, he must have been, Clark.
3: It's impossible, Lois. You see, there's a huge lump directly on top of his head.
7: Well, what does that prove?
3: Well, when you're hit by a car, you don't usually land on the very top of your head.
4: Yes, that's true.
3: Besides, there would undoubtedly be other cuts or bruises on him, and his clothes would be torn or soiled anyway.
7: Well, you're right about that.
4: Yes, but then what do you think did happen to him?
3: Well, I'm only guessing, Lois. But I think he was slugged.
4: What?
3: Slugged? Now, as I say, I'm only guessing. I'll have to wait until Jim can tell us.
7: If he'll be able to tell us.
4: If? Oh, Chief, you don't think Jimmy might...
7: Lois, it sounds bad.
3: Doctors say he has a 50-50 chance. Not much better.
4: I can't believe it.
7: Oh, his mother ought to be here. Why didn't somebody call her?
4: I tried to, Chief, but nobody answered the phone. I told Miss Backrack to keep calling until she got her, though.
7: Good. Now, look, Kent, who's operating on Jim?
3: Dr. Springer.
7: Good man. How long has Jim been in there?
3: About an hour.
7: That's a long time.
4: Oh, dear. Oh, if anything happens to Jim...
3: Steady, Lois, steady. Oh, here comes Dr. Springer. Doctor, how is Jim Olsen?
7: Did he pull through?
4: Is he all right, Doctor?
8: Frankly, the boy's in a very serious condition.
4: Oh, good heavens.
7: Oh, we'll do something for him. Call specialist, whatever you need.
3: Easy, Chief, easy.
8: We're doing everything we can. He's anemic now, and he needs a blood transfusion at once. However, we're having difficulty finding a donor.
7: Oh, what's so difficult about that? He can have my blood.
4: And mine.
8: Well, it isn't quite that simple, my friends. Tell me, do you happen to know what type blood you have?
4: Well, yes, I do. I gave blood to the Red Cross during the war. I'm type O.
7: I'm type A.
8: Neither of you will do. Miss Olsen has ABRH negative, extremely rare type. I've already tried donors from Group O and AB. They're incompatible. We need the exact type, unless we find it, and very soon...
3: What about the Red Cross? Have you tried them?
8: Yes, Mr. Kent. They're checking their lists. We must face the fact that ABRH negative is very rare. Very few people have
3: yes,
8: it.
3: Yes, I know.
4: Wait a minute. How about putting an ad in the paper?
7: That's a good idea, Lois. The Daily Planet goes to press it. Well, let's see. Yeah, in 50 minutes.
9: I'll put a box on page one. I'll offer $10,000 to anyone who has that type
8: blood. No, we can't wait that long, Mr. White. Unless we do a transfusion in the next 20 minutes. 30 at the outside.
3: What?
8: Well, Olson.
4: Oh, Chief, we just got to do something.
9: 20 minutes? That doesn't even give us time to enough to make a radio appeal.
8: Hardly. No, I'm afraid...
3: Now, look, Dr. Springer, phone the Red Cross again and ask them not to limit their search to Metropolis. Tell them if there's anyone on their lists with Jim's type of blood, no matter where that person is, I'll see that he's brought here in time.
4: Oh, Clark.
8: What are you talking about, Kent?
3: Please, Doctor, do as I say. Hurry.
9: Oh, stop that nonsense, Kent. Now, stop it. This is no time
3: for... It isn't nonsense, Chief. I mean it.
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13: 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Get the forecast and high and low temperatures for today and tomorrow. Just call 606-678-8100.
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15: Here's your WTLO forecast. I'm staff meteorologist Megan Mulford. Mainly clear tonight with lows around 71. Winds out of the west at around 5 miles an hour. Partly cloudy skies tomorrow. Slight chance of thunderstorms, 89. Slight chance of thunderstorms tomorrow night. Lows dip down to about 70. Partly cloudy. With your WTLO forecast, I'm staff meteorologist Megan Mulford. Currently, it's 84 degrees.
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8: No, I'm afraid...
3: Now look, Dr. Springer, phone the Red Cross again and ask them not to limit their search to Metropolis. Tell them if there's anyone on their lists with Jim's type of blood, no matter where that person is, I'll see that he's brought here in time.
4: Oh, Clark.
8: What are you talking about, Kent?
3: Please, Doctor, do as I say. Hurry.
9: Oh, stop that nonsense, Kent. Stop it. This is no time
3: for... It isn't nonsense, Chief. I mean it.
4: Dr. Springer?
8: Yes, what is it, nurse?
4: The Red Cross just phoned, sir.
8: Yes, what are they saying?
4: They know of a man with ABRH negative, but...
8: Oh,
4: they
8: don't. Did you call him?
4: Yes, sir, I did. I called the number the Red Cross gave me. It was the Stanhope Apartments. But the clerk there said the party moved to California about 6 months ago.
3: California? Uh-huh. Now, wait just a minute. Did you get the person's name and address in California, nurse?
4: Well, yes, but it's not enough time to...
9: Oh, what's the difference, Kent? What's the difference? There's no possible way to get the man across the continent in 20 minutes.
4: No, of course not.
3: Now, look, will you leave that to me? Nurse, what's the name and address?
8: Oh, forget it, Kent. We haven't enough time.
4: Here it is. Yes. Mr. George Jacoby, right. 212 Lemon Grove Avenue, Pasadena, California.
3: George Jacoby, 212 Lemon Grove, Pasadena. Uh-huh. Thanks.
9: Where are you going, Kent?
3: To get Mr. Jacoby.
4: Good heavens. Now, he's gone, but...
3: I'll see you later. Now, where can I change? Oh, there's nobody in that room. There we are. Out of these clothes. This is definitely a job for Superman. Now, if all goes well, I'll have Mr. Jacoby back here in time to save Jim's life. There we are, all set. Let's raise this window.
6: Up and away!
1: Rocketing out of the hospital, Superman streaks westward through the skies like a red and blue thunderbolt, bound for California and a shocking surprise. We'll be back in a moment for the tense climax of today's episode. So keep...

0: to the adventures of Superman. Zooming across the continent from Metropolis, Superman has dropped to Earth before a pretty bungalow in Pasadena, California. A tall, broad-shouldered figure in blue costume and red cape, he strides to the front door and presses the button.
1: Yes?
2: How do you do?
1: Good heavens, who are you?
2: Don't be alarmed, madam. I'm Superman.
1: Superman?
2: That's right. This is Mr. Jacoby's residence, isn't it?
1: Why, yes. I'm Mrs. Jacoby.
2: You used to live in Metropolis at the Stanhope Apartments?
1: Yes, that's right. But
2: I must see your husband at once, Mrs. Jacoby. Where can I find him?
1: Why, I don't know why I should
2: tell
1: you.
2: Please tell me, Mrs. Jacoby, a boy's life depends on my locating your husband.
1: A boy's life?
2: Yes, I'm sorry I haven't time to explain now, but take my word for it. A boy's life is in danger, and only your husband can save him. Now, where can I find him?
1: You must have made a mistake. My husband isn't a doctor.
2: Oh, I know, Mrs. Jacoby, I know. But would you please tell me where he is? Every second counts.
1: Well, I don't know where he is.
2: You don't know?
1: No, I don't. George called up at lunchtime and said an important customer was in town, and he was going out with him for the entire afternoon.
2: Yes?
1: And might even be late for dinner.
2: Well, didn't he say where he was going?
1: No, he didn't.
2: Great Scott, Well, what'll I do now?
0: Yes, Superman, what can even you do now? 3,000 miles away in Metropolis, Jimmy Olsen lies in a hospital bed, his life ebbing away. With only 15 minutes left, can you find the one man who can save him and transport him across the continent in time? What will Superman do? What can he do? We know Superman will not stand by idly while there is even one chance in a million to save his young friend. So for a thrill a minute, be sure to follow the Man of Steel in tomorrow's exciting episode. Tune in, same time, same station, for Chapter 3 of Ruler of Darkness on The Adventures of Superman.
3: And remember, for breakfast, it's Kellogg's Pep.
0: For excitement, The Adventures of Superman.
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4: 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I'm Greg Bell, and earlier we presented The George Burns and Gracie Allen Show, which featured announcer Bill Goodwin. Well, he was also a film actor. For example, Goodwin played a hotel house detective in a 1945 Alfred Hitchcock-directed psychological thriller, which starred Gregory Peck and Ingrid Bergman. I'll name it and then wrap up when radio was right after this.
5: I am the Whistler, and I know many things, for I walk by night. I know many strange tales hidden in the hearts of men and women who have stepped into the shadows. Yes. I know the nameless terrors of which they dare not speak.
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5: It was night, but even with the protection of darkness, Max Tyler crouched low on the apartment house fire escape. He was tense, alert, ready to run. And suddenly it happened.
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7: All right, now come on, move. I can let you have it and you'll be another dead burglar.
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7: I said move.
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2: Fox News, I'm Carmen Roberts. The U.S. steps up attacks on Iran and in reimposes a blockade of its ports.
3: They do want to settle. We'll find out whether or not we settle with them or we just finish it off.
2: The Wall Street Journal reports U.S. officials say the president is considering ramping up military action, including possible ground operations. Along the Canadian border, wildfire smoke is drifting south into the U.S.
4: All of that smoke pushing in from the Minnesota-Wisconsin border and pushing all the way into the Northeast. We are expecting that air quality to reach unhealthy levels.
2: Fox Weather's Bain Froney. And Argentina breaks the tie to defeat England.
5: Messi driving in. Messi crossing back.
2: That call on Fox as Argentina goes on to win 2-1 in advance to the final on Sunday against Spain here on Fox. 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
9: Here's your WTLO forecast. I'm staff meteorologist Megan Mulford. Mainly clear tonight with lows around 71. Winds out of the west at around 5 miles an hour. Partly cloudy skies tomorrow. Slight chance of thunderstorms, 89. Slight chance of thunderstorms tomorrow night. Lows dip down to about 70. Partly cloudy. With your WTLO forecast, I'm staff meteorologist Megan Mulford. Currently, it's 84 degrees.
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3: Here's your WTLO forecast. I'm staff meteorologist Megan Mulford. Mainly clear tonight with lows around 71. Winds out of the west at around 5 miles an hour. Partly cloudy skies tomorrow. Slight chance of thunderstorms, 89. Slight chance of thunderstorms tomorrow night. Lows dip down to about 70. Partly cloudy. With your WTLO forecast, I'm staff meteorologist Megan Mulford. Currently, it's 84 degrees.
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1: Fox News, I'm Tom Graham. President Trump pushing weapons makers to speed up manufacturing amid new strikes in Iran. He spoke to defense and technology executives during a stop in Pennsylvania today.
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1: Fox's Jared Halpern. Relentless rains continue to soak Texas as floodwaters rise in the central and southern part of that state. Texas Governor Greg Abbott.
4: There will be a lot of rising water over the next 24 to 48 hours. Or there could be dangers by people being close to rapidly rising rivers.
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7: Here's your WTLO forecast. I'm staff meteorologist Megan Mulford. Mainly clear tonight with lows around 71. Winds out of the west at around 5 miles an hour. Partly cloudy skies tomorrow. Slight chance of thunderstorms. 89. Slight chance of thunderstorms. Tomorrow night, lows dip down to about 70, partly cloudy. With your WTLO forecast, I'm staff meteorologist Megan Mulford. Right now, 82.
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2: Here's your WTLO forecast. I'm staff meteorologist Megan Mulford. Mainly clear tonight with lows around 71. Winds out of the west at around 5 miles an hour. Partly cloudy skies tomorrow. Slight chance of thunderstorms, 89. Slight chance of thunderstorms tomorrow night. Lows dip down to about 70. Partly cloudy. With your WTLO forecast, I'm staff meteorologist Megan Mulford. Right now, it's 79 degrees.
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1: Fox News, I'm Carmen Roberts. Texas Governor Greg Abbott warning people in the south and central part of the state.
2: There will be a lot of rising water over the next 24 to 48 hours.
1: And the floods are striking the same region as a year ago when catastrophic flash floods killed more than 100 people, including dozens of girls at Camp Mystic. A Florida GOP congressional candidate and former U.S. Marine, William Upham, faces strong backlash after posting a video calling President Trump the Antichrist and saying he must be killed. And they punched their ticket to the FIFA World Cup Championship.
3: Argentina do it again! And they said it was Spain!
1: That call on Fox, Argentina beat England 2-1. 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
5: Here's your WTLO forecast. I'm staff meteorologist Megan Mulford. Mainly clear tonight with lows around 71. Winds out of the west at around 5 miles an hour. Partly cloudy skies tomorrow. Slight chance of thunderstorms, 89. Slight chance of thunderstorms tomorrow night. Lows dip down to about 70. Partly cloudy. With your WTLO forecast, I'm staff meteorologist Megan Mulford. Right now, it's 79 degrees.
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0: 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That stuff doesn't just show up. It's because someone threw it there. It's not a pretty sight. 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
3: Somerset weather. Here's your WTLO forecast. I'm staff meteorologist Megan Mulford. Mainly clear tonight with lows around 71. Winds out of the west at around 5 miles an hour. Partly cloudy skies tomorrow. Slight chance of thunderstorms, 89. Slight chance of thunderstorms tomorrow night. Lows dip down to about 70. Partly cloudy. With your WTLO forecast, I'm staff meteorologist Megan Mulford. Currently 77.
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1: Fox News, I'm Ted Linder. The U.S. continues to strike Iran and reimposes a blockade of its ports.
2: They do want to settle. We'll find out whether or not we settle with them or we just finish it off.
1: The Wall Street Journal reporting U.S. officials say the president's considering ramping up military action, including possible ground operations. Heavy rains continuing to cause flooding concerns in central and southern Texas.
3: Flash flood warnings and watches persist in the region all the way through Thursday, and many roadways impassable.
1: That's Fox Weather's Robert Ray in Uvalde County. The flood strike in the same region as a year ago when catastrophic flash floods killed more than 100 people, including dozens of girls at Camp Mystic on the 4th of July weekend, 2025. And the World Cup final for Sunday said Argentina caught and passed England in the World Cup semifinal, winning 2-1 in another come-from-behind victory. Argentina now advancing to face Spain in the World Cup final. That'll be Sunday. 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
5: Here's your WTLO forecast. I'm staff meteorologist Megan Mulford. Mainly clear skies develop with fog at times, overnight with lows around 71. Winds out of the west at around 5 miles an hour. Sunshine mixed with clouds at times, with fog in spots early Thursday. Slight chance of thunderstorms. Highs level off around 89. With your WTLO forecast, I'm staff meteorologist Megan Mulford. Currently, it's 77 degrees.
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1: Hey, where you going? 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
1: Here's your WTLO forecast. I'm staff meteorologist Megan Mulford. Mainly clear skies develop with fog at times, overnight with lows around 71. Winds out of the west at around 5 miles an hour. Sunshine mixed with clouds at times, with fog in spots early Thursday. Slight chance of thunderstorms. Highs level off around 89. With your WTLO forecast, I'm staff meteorologist Megan Mulford. Right now, 75.
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1: Here's your WTLO forecast. I'm staff meteorologist Megan Mulford. Mainly clear skies develop with fog at times. Overnight, with lows around 71. Winds out of the west at around 5 miles an hour. Sunshine mixed with clouds at times, with fog in spots early Thursday. Slight chance of thunderstorms. Highs level off around 89. With your WTLO forecast, I'm staff meteorologist Megan Mulford. Right now, 75.
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Wiggle around just a little bit. And that's when you got yeah. Now let's go one time. Hey!

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1: News. I'm Sue Guzman. The United States has wrapped up a fifth day of attacks against Iran. President Trump optimistic it'll bring Iran back to the bargaining table.
2: They do want to settle. We'll find out whether or not we settle with them or we just finish it off.
1: And the Wall Street Journal reports the president is considering going after civilian targets and instituting possible ground operations. Wildfire smoke from the Canadian border is drifting south into the United States.
3: All of that smoke pushing in from the Minnesota-Wisconsin border and pushing all the way into the Northeast. We are expecting that air quality to reach unhealthy levels.
1: That is Fox Weather's Bane Froney. And Argentina breaks a tie to defeat England.
4: Messi driving in. Messi crossing back.
1: The call on Fox. Argentina goes on to win 2-1, advancing to the World Cup final against Spain Sunday. 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
7: Here's your WTLO forecast. I'm staff meteorologist Megan Mulford. Mainly clear skies develop with fog at times, overnight with lows around 71. Winds out of the west at around 5 miles an hour. Sunshine mixed with clouds at times, but fog in spots early Thursday. Slight chance of thunderstorms. Highs level off around 89. With your WTLO forecast, I'm staff meteorologist Megan Mulford. Right now, 75.
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2: Here's your WTLO forecast. I'm staff meteorologist Megan Mulford. Mainly clear skies develop with fog at times, overnight with lows around 71. Winds out of the west at around 5 miles an hour. Sunshine mixed with clouds at times, with fog in spots early Thursday. Slight chance of thunderstorms. Highs level off around 89. With your WTLO forecast, I'm staff meteorologist Megan Mulford. Right now, 75.
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0: Hey, where you going? This is Pastor Griffith of the Denham Street Baptist Church. 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

0: This is Officer Theodore Wax of the Somerset Police Department. Texting while driving is extremely dangerous and it's illegal. However, we've all seen drivers doing it. You pass a driver and their eyes are looking down, completely unaware of their surroundings. Don't be one of those people. Drive with your eyes on the road. Whatever that text, call, or email is, it can wait until you stop. Keep your hands on the wheel and your mind and eyes on the road.
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1: News. I'm Ted Linder. Heavy rains continue to cause flooding concerns in central and southern Texas.
2: Flash flood warnings and watches persist in the region all the way through Thursday, and many roadways impassable.
1: Fox Weather's Robert Ray in Uvalde County. The floods are striking the same region as a year ago when floods killed more than 100 people, including dozens of girls at Camp Mystic, 4th of July weekend 2025. The U.S. continues to strike Iran and reimposes a blockade of its ports.
3: They do want to settle. We'll find out whether or not we settle with them or we just finish it off.
1: The Wall Street Journal reporting U.S. officials say the president's considering ramping up military action, including possible ground operations. And the World Cup final for Sunday set as Argentina defeated England in the World Cup semifinal Wednesday. Winning 2-1 and another come-from-behind victory, Argentina now going to face Spain in the World Cup final Sunday afternoon. 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
5: Here's your WTLO forecast. I'm staff meteorologist Megan Mulford. Lows around 68 and foggy early overnight under clear skies, north winds at around 5 miles an hour. Slight chance of thunderstorms Thursday, high of 90, partly cloudy. Lows around 70 and foggy Thursday night, slight chance of thunderstorms. With your WTLO forecast, I'm staff meteorologist Megan Mulford. Currently 75.
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2: Here's your WTLO forecast. I'm staff meteorologist Megan Mulford. Lows around 68 and foggy early overnight under clear skies, north winds at around 5 miles an hour. Slight chance of thunderstorms Thursday, high of 90, partly cloudy. Lows around 70 and foggy Thursday night, slight chance of thunderstorms. With your WTLO forecast, I'm staff meteorologist Megan Mulford. Right now, it's 73 degrees.

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1: Fox News, I'm Sue Guzman. Texas Governor Greg Abbott out with a warning for people in the south central part of his state.
2: There will be a lot of rising water over the next 24 to 48 hours.
1: Evacuations underway. The flash flood striking the same region as a year ago when catastrophic flooding killed more than 100 people, including dozens of girls at Camp Mystic. Rescuers now suspending search operations in San Francisco Bay near Alcatraz Island, where at least one person has died, 17 others rescued. U.S. Coast Guard Captain Jared Tosco with the update after his crew searched through 950 nautical miles of waterway.
3: Despite that extensive effort, we have been unsuccessful in locating any survivors within the search area.
1: Says the victims may have been on the lower decks when the boat sank. That boat is currently 130 feet underwater. 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
7: Here's your WTLO forecast. I'm staff meteorologist Megan Mulford. Clear skies with fog early overnight with a low of 68. Northerly winds at around 5 miles an hour. Slight chance for storms Thursday, highs around 90. Partly cloudy Thursday night, slight chance for storms, lows level off around 70. With their WTLO forecast, I'm staff meteorologist Megan Mulford. Right now, 73.
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2: Here's your WTLO forecast. I'm staff meteorologist Megan Mulford. Clear skies with fog early overnight with a low of 68. Northerly winds at around 5 miles an hour. Slight chance for storms Thursday. Highs around 90. Partly cloudy Thursday night. Slight chance for storms. Lows level off around 70. With your WTLO forecast, I'm staff meteorologist Megan Mulford. Right now, 73.
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1: Fox News, I'm Ted Lindner. The U.S. continues to strike Iran and reimposes a blockade of its ports.
2: They do want to settle. We'll find out whether or not we settle with them or we just finish it off.
1: The Wall Street Journal reporting U.S. officials say the president's considering ramping up military action, including possible ground operations. Heavy rains continue to cause flooding concerns in central and southern Texas.
3: Flash flood warnings and watches persist in the region all the way through Thursday, and many roadways impassable.
1: That's Fox Weather's Robert Ray in Uvalde County. Stay up to date with the latest on the rain with the Fox Weather app. And the World Cup final for Sunday set as Argentina defeated England in the World Cup semifinal, winning 2-1 Wednesday and another come-from-behind victory. Argentina will take on Spain in the World Cup final Sunday afternoon. That'll be on Fox. 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
5: Here's your WTLO forecast. I'm staff meteorologist Megan Mulford. Mainly clear skies develop with fog at times. Overnight, with lows around 68. Winds out of the west at around 5 miles an hour. Sunshine mixed with clouds at times, with fog and spots early Thursday. Chance of thunderstorms. Highs level off around 90. With your WTLO forecast, I'm staff meteorologist Megan Mulford. Right now, 73.
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1: Here's your WTLO forecast. I'm staff meteorologist Megan Mulford. Mainly clear skies develop with fog at times. Overnight, with lows around 68. Winds out of the west at around 5 miles an hour. Sunshine mixed with clouds at times, with fog in spots early Thursday. Chance of thunderstorms. Highs level off around 90. With your WTLO forecast, I'm staff meteorologist Megan Mulford. Right now, it's 72 degrees.
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1: Here's your WTLO forecast. I'm staff meteorologist Megan Mulford. Chance of thunderstorms with fog early today. Otherwise, sunshine mixed with clouds at times. Daytime highs approaching 90. Westerly winds at around 5 miles an hour. Partly cloudy skies with fog in spots. Tonight, chance of thunderstorms. Lows dip down to about 73. With your WTLO forecast, I'm staff meteorologist Megan Mulford. Currently, 72.
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1: Fox News, I'm Sue Guzman. The United States wrapping up a fifth day of attacks against Iran. President Trump optimistic it'll bring them back to the negotiating table.
2: They do want to settle. We'll find out whether or not we settle with them or we just finish it off.
1: And the Wall Street Journal reporting the president's considering expanding military operations in Iran, including the possible use of ground troops and bombing the Pickaxe Mountain site, which has ties to Iran's nuclear program. Smoke from Canadian wildfires continuing to affect parts of the Midwest and Northeast U.S.
3: An air quality alert is in effect through Friday for people in parts of Minnesota with very heavy smoke expected across the northeastern corner of the state. The large wildfires burning in Canada are exposing millions of people to dangerous air pollution, with officials in Michigan and Wisconsin warning that the air quality issues could last for days.
1: Fox's Tanya J. Powers. 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
5: Here's your WTLO forecast. I'm staff meteorologist Megan Mulford. Chance of thunderstorms with fog early today. Otherwise, sunshine mixed with clouds at times. Daytime highs approaching 90. Westerly winds at around 5 miles an hour. Partly cloudy skies with fog in spots. Tonight, chance of thunderstorms. Lows dip down to about 73. With your WTLO forecast, I'm staff meteorologist Megan Mulford. Currently, 72.
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0: Betty, is that Jimmy's ring you're wearing?
1: 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Gee, it must be great riding with him.
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3: Somerset weather. Here's your WTLO forecast. I'm staff meteorologist Megan Mulford. Chance of thunderstorms with fog early today. Otherwise, sunshine mixed with clouds at times. Daytime highs approaching 90. Westerly winds at around 5 miles an hour. Partly cloudy skies with fog in spots. Tonight, chance of thunderstorms. Lows dip down to about 73. With your WTLO forecast, I'm staff meteorologist Megan Mulford. Currently, 72.
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1: Here's your WTLO forecast. I'm staff meteorologist Megan Mulford. Chance of thunderstorms with fog early today. Otherwise, sunshine mixed with clouds at times. Daytime highs approaching 90. Westerly winds at around 5 miles an hour. Partly cloudy skies with fog in spots. Tonight, chance of thunderstorms. Lows dip down to about 73. With your WTLO forecast, I'm staff meteorologist Megan Mulford. Currently, 72.
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1: Fox News, I'm Ted Linder. The World Cup final for Sunday is set as Argentina defeated England in the World Cup semifinal on Wednesday, winning 2-1 in another come-from-behind victory. Argentina going to face Spain in the World Cup final Sunday afternoon on Fox. The U.S. continues to strike Iran and reimposes a blockade of its ports.
2: They do want to settle. We'll find out whether or not we settle with them or we just finish it off.
1: The Wall Street Journal reporting U.S. officials say the president's considering ramping up military action, including possibly putting troops on the ground. And heavy rains continue to cause flooding concerns in central and southern Texas.
3: Flash flood warnings and watches persist in the region all the way through Thursday, and many roadways impassable.
1: Fox Weather's Robert Ray in Uvalde County. The floods strike in the same region as a year ago when floods killed more than 100 people, including dozens of girls at Camp Mystic, 4th of July weekend, 2025. 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
5: Here's your WTLO forecast. I'm staff meteorologist Megan Mulford. Chance of thunderstorms with fog early today. Otherwise, sunshine mixed with clouds at times. Daytime highs approaching 90. Westerly winds at around 5 miles an hour. Partly cloudy skies with fog in spots. Tonight, chance of thunderstorms. Lows dip down to about 73. With your WTLO forecast, I'm staff meteorologist Megan Mulford. Currently, 72.
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0: And here's Clark with the weather. How's it looking for our weekend boaters out there, Clark?
1: Well, Stacy, we can expect periods of heavy rain across the viewing area. That means all the trash, lawn chemicals, and other hazardous waste on the ground go down the storm drains and into our rivers, lakes, and streams.
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I'm Jeff Alley on the Cromwell Ag Radio Network. America's farmland continues to face pressure from development and ownership changes, even as millions of acres remain in agriculture use. But since 1982, cropland, pastureland, and rangeland, they've declined, while developed land has increased by nearly 48 million acres, or 66%. To put that in perspective, it's a land mass roughly the size of Nebraska. While some acres shift between cropland, pasture, and the Conservation Reserve Program, land converted to

0: beginning farmers. Analysts say the issue is no longer just farmland loss, but who will have access to farm it in the future. A new national survey showing a record high voter support for expanding access to E15. I'm Jeff Nally.
1: Before you recycle that aluminum foil, repurpose it. We will share some smart multitasking ideas on the Old Farmer's Almanac Radio Report.
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1: 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Popcorn tycoon Orville Redenbacher was born on this day, and in 1969, Apollo 11 lifted off. Many of us are trying to get by on less these days. Here are some ways to get more from that roll of aluminum foil. 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
5: Here's your WTLO forecast. I'm staff meteorologist Megan Mulford. Chance of thunderstorms with fog early today. Otherwise, sunshine mixed with clouds at times. Daytime highs approaching 90. Westerly winds at around 5 miles an hour. Partly cloudy skies with fog in spots. Tonight, chance of thunderstorms. Lows dip down to about 73. With your WTLO forecast, I'm staff meteorologist Megan Mulford. Right now, it's 73 degrees.
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Baby, turn it up. I want that guitar to fall in on now. Tighten it up now. Oh, yeah. Now tighten it up, Augie. Yeah, now everybody tighten it up now. Now look here. We're gonna make it mellow for you now.

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1: Here's your WTLO forecast. I'm staff meteorologist Megan Mulford. Chance of thunderstorms with fog early today. Otherwise, sunshine mixed with clouds at times. Daytime highs approaching 90. Westerly winds at around 5 miles an hour. Partly cloudy skies with fog in spots. Tonight, chance of thunderstorms. Lows dip down to about 73. With your WTLO forecast, I'm staff meteorologist Megan Mulford. Right now, it's 73 degrees.
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1: Fox News, I'm Sue Guzman. Many lawmakers expressing frustration over the Epstein files, hoping more of the documents will be released. Vice President J.D. Vance on Joe Rogan's podcast discussed the handling of those files.
2: We absolutely screwed up the comms of the Epstein files, like we just did. But do I think the reason we screwed up the comms is because we were trying to hide something? No.
1: Vance pointed to former Attorney General Pam Bondi, who he says wasn't prepared to talk about the files. President Trump pushing weapons makers to speed up manufacturing amid new strikes in Iran.
3: Speaking at a conference with defense and technology executives in Pennsylvania, President Trump told weapons makers to pick up the pace of production.
4: We have the best quality in the world, but we need a little more speed.
3: The president announced tens of billions of dollars in private sector commitments.
1: Fox's Jared Halpern. 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
6: I'm Patrick Johnson with your local and regional news. A Pulaski County woman escaped the house fire thanks to her dog. Parker's Mill Fire Chief Mark Gretz says the woman was asleep in her mobile home on Katie's Way off of Slate Branch Road when her dog jumped on her chest and woke her. Gretz says the home was already filled with smoke, and by the time she got outside, one end of the trailer was fully engulfed in flames. No one was hurt. The cause of the fire remains under investigation. New Pulaski County School Superintendent Kent Mayfield made his first appearance at Tuesday's school board meeting. Mayfield says the district has hired six principals and several new administrators this summer, all promoted from within. He says the changes highlight the district's strong leadership pipeline. Renovations at Northern Middle School are also on track to be finished before students return next month. For more local and regional news stories, you could visit us online, Somerset106.com and WTLOAM.com.
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0: we have these obituaries. Anthony Dwayne James, age 61, of the Shady Grove community in Pulaski County, Kentucky, passed away on Saturday, July the 11th. A funeral service will be conducted on Thursday, July the 16th at 11 a.m. in the chapel of Morrison Hyslop Funeral Home with Brother Lester Randolph and Brother Chuck Woodcock officiating. Burial will be in Mount Zion Cemetery in Science Hill. Family will receive friends from 6 p.m. until 8 p.m. Wednesday, July the 15th at Morrison Hyslop Funeral Home. New Monticello's Funeral Home in Monticello, Kentucky, is in charge of the arrangements with kind professional assistance from Morrison Hyslop Funeral Home for Anthony Dwayne James. Ed and Nabnett, age 77, of Somerset, Kentucky, passed away on Friday, July the 10th. Funeral service will be a family graveside service on Thursday, July the 16th, at Elk Springs Cemetery in Monticello, Kentucky. Lake Cumberland Funeral Home is entrusted with the arrangements for Ed and Abnett. Jane Verlene Clark, age 87, of Somerset, Kentucky, passed away on Saturday, July the 11th. A funeral service will be held at 12 p.m. on Thursday, July the 16th, at Morrison Hyslop Funeral Home with Brother David Bullock officiating. Burial will be at Pine Hill Cemetery. Family will receive friends from 10 a.m. until time for services. Morrison Hyslop Funeral Home is in charge of the arrangements for Janet Verlene Clark. Ralph E. Martin Sr. passed away on Thursday, July the 9th. Morrison Hyslop Funeral Home is in charge of the arrangements. Vertrees L. Dalton, age 82, of Science Hill, Kentucky, passed away on July the 11th. Family will receive friends on Thursday, July 16th at Pulaski Funeral Home at 5 p.m. A funeral service will be held on Friday, July the 17th at 1 p.m. in the chapel of Pulaski Funeral Home with Brother Monty Wells, Brother Don Barry, and Brother Patrick Prather officiating. Burial will follow in the Quinton Cemetery. Pulaski Funeral Home is in charge of the arrangements for Vertrees L. Dalton. Richard Lee Hibbs, age 77, passed away on July the 14th. Funeral services will be held on Friday, July the 17th at Southern Oaks Funeral Home with visitation from 10 a.m. to 12 p.m. noon. Funeral will begin at 12 p.m. and conducted by the Reverend David Dykes and Reverend Brandon Rose. Burial will be at Short Creek Cemetery. In lieu of flowers, family requests expressions of sympathy take the form of donations to the Gideon Bible Fund. Southern Oaks Funeral Home is entrusted with the arrangements for Richard Lee Gibbs.
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5: Amblyopia, or lazy eye, is a serious eye development condition. Dr. Carrie Beebe says it can happen when one eye, even with glasses correction, is not seeing very well.
6: We can even start detecting conditions like lazy eye even as early as 6 months. 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
8: 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I'm John Thayer. The World Cup final is set. Argentina rallied yesterday to beat England 2-1 in the second semifinal. That sets up a World Cup final of Spain against Argentina Sunday in East Rutherford, New Jersey. The third place match will take place in Miami Gardens, Florida. On Saturday, France will meet England. Cincinnati Reds resume play tomorrow night when they play in Colorado against the Rockies. 14. The Reds went into the All-Star break 43-52. Brady Singer will start tomorrow for the Reds. He is 3-9. NASCAR Cup Series back in action on Sunday night. It's the Window World 450 under the lights in North Wilkesboro, North Carolina. 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
14: Here's your WTLO forecast. I'm staff meteorologist Megan Mulford. Chance of thunderstorms with fog early today. Otherwise, sunshine mixed with clouds at times. Daytime highs approaching 90. Westerly winds at around 5 miles an hour. Partly cloudy skies with fog in spots. Tonight, chance of thunderstorms. Lows dip down to about 73. With your WTLO forecast, I'm staff meteorologist Megan Mulford. Right now, it's 73 degrees.
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2: Here's your WTLO forecast. I'm staff meteorologist Megan Mulford. Chance of thunderstorms with fog early today. Otherwise, sunshine mixed with clouds at times. Daytime highs approaching 90. Westerly winds at around 5 miles an hour. Partly cloudy skies with fog in spots. Tonight, chance of thunderstorms. Lows dip down to about 73. With your WTLO forecast, I'm staff meteorologist Megan Mulford. Right now, it's 73 degrees.
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anywhere with you. My name's Gary D. So good to be here with you this morning. Filling in for Kevin Wilson. We swapped days. He took yesterday. I'm taking the day. And it's good to be here with you on this beautiful, beautiful Thursday morning on this, the 16th of July. Now, our phone lines are open. You can give us a call, give us a holler, make a dollar, spend a dollar. Wheel and deal with your neighbors. 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Now, if you have anything that you want to sell, trade, buy, or give away, if you want to add a name to the day's birthday and anniversary shout-outs, lost and found, community announcements, friendly conversation, we do it right here on Dial-A-Deal, your live and local community radio show, 6 days a week, Monday through Saturday, 7:30 a.m. to 9 a.m. Some good music right there. Brian Sutton and friends together with a piece called Log Jam. Here's some basic rules for Dial-A-Deal. While we do not allow no firearms or ammo sales of any kind, no alcohol or tobacco product sales of any kind, no real estate for sale or for rent, no for-profit businesses or professional services advertised, no odd jobs or part-time services advertised, no for-profit event announcements, no debates on politics or religion, and no personal ads. But what do we allow? Well, the selling and the trading and the buying and the giving away of items, birthdays and anniversaries, lost and found, community announcements for nonprofit and charitable events, public service announcements, looking for a place to rent, friendly conversation. Well, we do it right here live on WTLO's Dial-A-Deal. So good to be here with you. Good morning.

0: Some good music from Brian Sutton from his album Into My Own with Log Jam. Give us a call. Give us a holler. 678-8151 is the number. Let's go to line two. Good morning. You're on Dialadale.
1: Morning there, Gary.
0: Hey, Brother Tim. How you doing this morning?
1: I can get out and do some running there a little bit. Still looking for my Chihuahua. I think somebody around here got it. I think it's around there and somebody just ain't letting it out.
0: Yeah, that could be. I hope if they happen to have the radio dial tuned, or maybe one of their friends or kinfolk know about it, I hope they reach out to you. What number can they reach you at there, Brother Tim?
1: 872-9542.
0: Okay.
1: The answer's name Charlie. He's a dark reddish. He's about 8-9 years old, and we've had about 8-9 years. Yeah. Tried to dog pound and radio you all. City police look for it. And I don't know. One of my neighbors said they seen some boy and lady are chasing it, trying to catch it. So, I don't know.
0: Well, I hope.
1: My wife's upset about it.
0: Yeah. I can only imagine. When I had a little pug, he got loose twice. He was a little Houdini, and he wanted to go exploring. And I was beside myself trying to find him. And both times, there were good Samaritans who helped out and located him. And I hope in this...
1: Everybody around here looking for him.
0: Yeah, there are good Samaritans out there, Brother Tim. And I hope that if someone knows... of the individual that might, or individuals that might have little old Charlie there in the Lincoln Street area of Somerset in the neighborhood or thereabouts, please talk to them and let them bring, encourage them to bring little Charlie back home to his people there.
1: Gary, I got a few items throwing off of one of my friends.
0: Yeah.
1: He's got a 2004 Ford Escape. He's asking $1,800 for it. He's got a real nice factory-made 5-bay trailer with a pull-down gate in the back. He's got one of them Roby riding mowers. It takes two big batteries. It's electric, you know,
0: right.
1: Battery in. Instead of the handles, it's got a joystick that you use.
0: Right, okay.
1: I ain't sure what he's asking for it.
0: Okay.
1: His number is 271-4432. He lives here in Somerset.
0: 271-4432.
1: Thank you, Gary. You have a good day.
0: You too, Brother Tim. You take good care now.
1: Yep.
0: All righty. Brother Tim right there. Now, his friend has those items for sale, the 2000 Ford Escape for $1,800. He's got that utility trailer and that Roby lawnmower. His friend's number is 606-271-4432. And again, if you're listening in and you might know the whereabouts of Charlie, or if you happen to be in the Lincoln Street area and the surrounding neighborhoods to that area of town near the Somerset Cemetery, and you see that little dark reddish-brown Chihuahua, he's 8 to 9 years old. His name is Charlie, and he's a sweet dog. He's a member of the family to... Tim and his wife there, they've had them that long, and little dogs, they need to be with their people. Once they, big dogs too, they're connected to the families, they're connected to people, and if they disappear, it has, or if they're somehow taken away from their people, they suffer emotionally from that. So if you happen to know who might have Charlie, please encourage them to contact and to reach out to Brother Tim. No questions asked, just 872-9542. 872-9542 is his number, and they can return Charlie, and all will be good for Charlie and then for Tim and his wife, and then possibly the individual that might have him thinking they were getting a stray dog, but they actually have somebody's dog, and it would be good for them, and that way they could sleep well at night. 7:39 in the morning, wherever you are out there and wherever you may be, thanks for making us a part of your morning. My name's Gary D. And again, I want to thank Kevin Wilson for filling in for me yesterday morning. And here I am this morning filling in for him. It's good to be back here in studio with you. here at WTLO, Somerset's hometown radio station. You know, we've been broadcasting since 1958. Here it is, 2026, and we're continuing on. 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And also, Reds on the Radio, Bengals Football, also Win Radio Was, the Hollywood 360 show. And then on Sundays, we have gospel music and good stuff. Good stuff indeed. 73 degrees, fog in the area. Be careful if you're driving around and you're in those fog banks out there. Make sure that you have those headlights on and allow plenty of distance between you and the next driver. Allow some extra drive time. And for today, we will have a high of 90 degrees. It's going to be a cooker out there, you might say. 30% chance of thunderstorms this afternoon. Mainly after 3 p.m., those late afternoon summer thunderstorms could crop up for the afternoon and evening. Overnight lows around 73 degrees tonight, and mostly cloudy skies. A 50% chance of rain tomorrow. Now, in the morning, it'll start off with fog in the area, then a 50% chance of rain tomorrow. Partly sunny, partly cloudy skies, high of 89, and overnight lows tomorrow night with a chance of thunder showers through the evening. Overnight lows tomorrow night around 72 degrees. 73 degrees once again at 7:41 in the morning. 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Wherever you are out there and wherever you may be, thanks for listening in. Let us know where you're tuning in from. Whether you're here in Somerset, or maybe you're up in Eubank, or you're over in Barnesburg, you're down in Braunston, maybe you're over in Ely, maybe you're up in Argyle, or maybe you're up towards Walltown, or maybe you're listening from beyond the broadcast and you're listening in online. Thanks for making us a part of your morning. Let's check out our text line real quickly here. And we heard from Brother Raymond this morning. He's still looking for Bibles. And again, the Bibles could be new or used. So if you have some extra Bibles in your home, maybe. Or if you are a pastor or a minister at a local church and you have a box of extra Bibles that you normally give out, but you still have some extras, Brother Raymond is collecting them for a group, organization, I should say, that is called Mission Cry. They're based up out of Michigan. A lot of evangelical missionary efforts through the years have been based out of Michigan. If you remember and still read Open Windows and some others, they're out of in Grand Rapids in particular. But anyways, I digress. There's an organization, again, called Mission Cry. You can check out their website at missioncry.org, and that's the organization that Brother Raymond is collecting Bibles for. And they send them off to missionaries in lands where if English is not a first language, English is a second language, which is the case for many places overseas. And so you can contact him. Brother Raymond's also looking for a push mower that runs good. And as he says here, that a man doesn't have to jerk his arm off while trying to get it started. I can understand that right there. And his number is 606-271-4189. Again, 271-4189 is Brother Raymond's number. Also, happy 59th anniversary to Richard and Susan Katrin out there. They're celebrating their anniversary today. And we'll also mention their names during the birthday shout-outs. Tell you what, let's go ahead and jump into this day in Red's history. here on WTLO. And we'll be back after this and a few other messages. This is Dial a Deal on Somerset's hometown radio station.
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3: A big trade today receives a lot of attention, and you can imagine the reaction in Cincinnati on this July 16th, 1902, when the Reds acquired three players from Baltimore, three very good and famous players in their era. Joe Kelly, on his way to induction in Cooperstown, Cy Seymour, who played outfield for the Reds for 5 years, and to this day is the club's all-time career batting average leader at .342, and a guy who undoubtedly got the most attention, Mike Donlin, a lifetime .333 hitter who just happened to be in jail on assault charges when he was acquired by the Reds. A big deal in Reds history this July 16th, 1902, this date in Reds baseball.
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Now, that's smooth, cool, and sweet all in one. Amanda Ventura on the harmonica there with an old gypsy jazz piece called Blue Drag. That's absolutely just plain cool right there, is it not? Give us a call, give us a holler, 678-8151.

0: Yes, ma'am, indeed, right there. That's just, man, I love that. That's cool. And what a talented young harmonica player, Amanda Ventura, with Blue Drag. It's an old gypsy jazz tune. Gypsy jazz out of Eastern Europe and at the turn of the century, into the early part of the 20th century, I should say, the early part of the 20th century. Very cool way of presenting jazz, one of the subgenres in it, gypsy jazz. It's one of the cool things, too, about WTLO's Dial a Deal. You'll hear some great tunes on here. You'll hear a little rock and roll. You'll hear a little blues harmonica in particular. You'll also hear a little bit of jazz and its various styles, a little classic country, alternative country, western swing, a little Cajun music from time to time. Bluegrass, gospel bluegrass, even some cowboy music. All of it good. All of it right here on WTLO's Dial a Deal. Give us a call. Give us a holler. Would love to hear from you. 678-8151. Oh, Brother Dave, where art thou? Give us a call here, good sir. Might hear from him after the top of the hour. And if you're listening in out there and you have something you want to sell, trade, buy, or give away, whatever the items may be, and no matter the size, it could be a collector's silver dollar that you need to sell. Or it could be some classic silverware. I'm talking about some classy silverware. Or you might have a classic tea set. An old-time percolator coffee maker there. An old-time coffee percolator, should I say. You might also have, my goodness, you might have a vehicle for sale. You might have some hiking gear or hunting gear, fishing gear. You might have also, let's see, what else might you have? You might have a nice watch that you want to get rid of. Antique oil lamps. You might have a beautiful area rug that you want to sell. A lawnmower, push mower, weed eater. You might have an unusual gift. You might have a collection of stuffed monkeys. You might have some state flags, little desktop flags, or the 3x5 flags of various states or countries. You may want to sell those. You may have appliances. You may have a feeding trough for the farm there for your livestock. You may have livestock for sale. You may have chickens. You may have meat rabbits. You may have you may be selling eggs. Chicken eggs or duck eggs. Whatever you've got to sell, trade, buy, or give away, give us a call, give us a holler, 678-8151, and Dial a Deal is 229-5750. Would love to hear from you. I want to text our good friend Mr. Greg Moore over in the next studio while I'm still talking at you here, see if I can actually walk and chew gum at the same time, as it were. I'll send him a little message, and he helps to take care of some things here on this side of the studio. Of course, he's over at Somerset 106, and it's good to be here in this building in WTLO studio and Somerset 106 studios, because we are the broadcast broadcasters here of Pulaski County and Somerset area. Give us a call, give us a holler, let us know what you got to sell, trade, buy, or give away, or even if it's just to say good morning. We would love to hear from you. 678-8151. Our text line is 229-5750. 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They have chocked full of information on their website. It's really informative. And there's a personal property auction that's currently going on at the Godby Auction Center at 207 South Richardson Drive here in Somerset in the downtown area. You can preview all the lots during normal business hours and days. That's Monday through Friday, 8 a.m. to 3 p.m. I mean, there's all kinds of things they've got for sale. Some very cool, like antique style, or they are antique. It looks like telescopes. Also, some it looks like some various types of dressers, a couch, maybe a love seat, some desktop trunks, it looks like here as I'm looking around, and some other interesting items. You can check all that out at the Godby Auction Center. You can also go online at godbyrealty.com and check out the online auctions. That's going on currently until the 21st, which is next Tuesday at 6 p.m. So you can check those items out in person at the Godby Auction Center and review them. 207 South Richardson Drive in the downtown Somerset area. 7:55 in the morning. I want to thank Greg Moore. He provided the birthday shout-outs, and want to thank him. I think we had an issue with our printer there, so he came to the rescue. So thank you, Mr. Greg Moore, over at Somerset 106. And let me get myself situated here for us to get a little music going on. Of course, I do enjoy the 40s big band sound. That's another genre of music you'll hear. You'll also hear some 20s and 30s orchestra music and the jazz, early jazz styles there, Dixieland jazz as well. Here's some big band sound from the 1940s. Right there for the birthday shout out music. Yes, sir. Ooh, yes. The birthday shout outs presented by the Neighborhood of Somerset, a senior living community. Located at 100 Neighborly Way here in Somerset. Contact Sharon Reynolds and Betty Caudill for your free information guide and to find out about all of the great services and activities they offer 7 days a week at the neighborhood. Now, each birthday name from the week goes into a random drawing every Friday on Dollar Deal with your host, Kevin Wilson, to win a $25 gift card to a local store, restaurant, or retailer. Compliments of the neighborhood. Now, here are the birthday names for this, the 16th of July on this Thursday morn. Mark Hargis, Kevin Jones, Mary Weaver, also Wyona Gossett, Wendell Floyd, Jennifer Abner, Samantha Todd, Larry Cook, James A. Gibson, Beverly Randolph, Tina Beckett, Max McAdoo, Tyler Collier, and Jason Roberts. All celebrating birthdays today. Happy birthday to you all out there. Yes, sir, indeed. May the good Lord smile upon you and grant you many more years. Also, happy anniversary, 59th anniversary, that is, to Richard and Susan Catron, celebrating their anniversary of many years. May the good Lord grant you all many more years together. And may he smile upon you as well. Ooh, yeah, some good music right there. The birthday shout-outs, by the way, need to give you their phone number. 606-677-0166. I got lost in the music there for a second. That happens. I get lost easy in anything, it seems like. I could be in a room by myself and get lost. And there could just be one chair in there. I'd still get lost around it. Well, folks, stay tuned for another hour of Dial a Deal right here on WTLO, where you can call in to sell, trade, buy, and give away. Friendly conversations. Add a name to the birthday shout-out list, or if there's a couple out there celebrating an anniversary. Another hour of Dial a Deal to come. We're approaching the top of the hour. Fox News Minute will be right at the top of the hour, followed by a few other messages. Ah, some good music right there. I tell you what, the 1940s and the big band sound was very cool. Still is cool. What I like over the past about 30 years now, there has been this up-tempo in interest by young people of whether millennials, Generation X folks, millennials, or even some Gen Z folks out there that are into this good sound from the 1940s and going in the 1950s, and as music evolved, the American music scene evolved, a lot of great sounds through the decades. And you can find it right here on WTLO as well. 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
1: Fox News, I'm Gianna Gelosi. President Trump announced Iran allowed an American citizen wrongly detained to leave the country, calling it a gesture of goodwill by Iran on Truth Social, but strikes continue.
2: Iranian authorities claim to have struck U.S.-linked targets across the region in Jordan, Kuwait, and Bahrain. The United States military has itself completed another six-hour wave of strikes. Separately, the U.S. fired on and disabled an unladen oil tanker, which we're told was attempting to sail towards a blockaded Iranian port.
1: Fox's Jonathan Savage. Canadian wildfire smoke across the U.S.
3: Think Detroit, Pittsburgh, New York, Boston. This is taking you from Thursday all the way into Friday, down towards D.C. Obviously, those winds can shift the wildfire smoke in pretty drastic ways, but do expect to see rounds of this smoke kind of moving across the mid-Atlantic.
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5: I'm Patrick Johnson with your local and regional news. A Pulaski County woman escaped the house fire thanks to her dog. Parker's Mill Fire Chief Mark Gretz says the woman was asleep in her mobile home on Katie's Way off of Slate Branch Road when her dog jumped on her chest and woke her. Gretz says the home was already filled with smoke, and by the time she got outside, one end of the trailer was fully engulfed in flames. No one was hurt. The cause of the fire remains under investigation. New Pulaski County School Superintendent Kent Mayfield made his first appearance at Tuesday's school board meeting. Mayfield says the district has hired six principals and several new administrators this summer, all promoted from within. He says the changes highlight the district's strong leadership pipeline. Renovations at Northern Middle School are also on track to be finished before students return next month. For more local and regional news stories, you could visit us online, Somerset106.com and WTLOAM.com.
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0: We have these obituaries. Rosemarie Buckman, age 55, of Somerset, Kentucky, formerly of Louisville, Kentucky, passed away on Wednesday, July the 8th. 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Somerset Undertaking Company and Crematory is entrusted with the arrangements for Rosemarie Buckman. Anthony Dwayne James, age 61, of the Shady Grove community, passed away on Saturday, July the 11th. Family will receive friends from 6 p.m. until 8 p.m. Wednesday, July the 15th at Morrison High Slope Funeral Home. Funeral services will be conducted on Thursday, July the 16th at 11 a.m. in the chapel of Morrison High Slope Funeral Home with Brother Lester Randolph and Brother Chuck Woodcock officiating. Burial will follow in Mount Zion Cemetery in Science Hill, Kentucky. News: Monticello Funeral Home in Monticello, Kentucky, is honored to be in charge of all arrangements with the kind and professional assistance of Morrison High Slope Funeral Home for Anthony Dwayne James. Ed and Abnett, age 77, of Somerset, Kentucky, passed away on Friday, July the 10th. A funeral service will be a family graveside service on Thursday, July the 16th, at Elk Springs Cemetery in Monticello, Kentucky. Lake Cumberland Funeral Home is entrusted with the arrangements for Ed and Abnett. Patricia Alina Hodge Scales passed away on Thursday, July the 9th. A funeral service will be held at 1 p.m. on Wednesday, July the 15th at Morrison High Slope Funeral Home with Brother Ernie Wyatt officiating. Burial will be in Mount Zion Cemetery. Family will receive friends from 11 a.m. until time for services. Morrison High Slope Funeral Home is honored to assist the family of Patricia Scales with arrangements. Janet Verlene Clark, age 87, of Somerset, Kentucky, passed away on Saturday, July the 11th. A funeral service will be held at 12 p.m. on Thursday, July the 16th, at Morrison High Slope Funeral Home with Brother David Bullock officiating. Burial will be at Pine Hill Cemetery. Family will receive friends from 10 a.m. until time for services. Morrison High Slope Funeral Home is in charge of the arrangements for Janet Verlene Clark. Ralph E. Martin Sr. passed away on Thursday, July the 9th. Morrison High Slope Funeral Home is in charge of the arrangements for Ralph E. Martin Sr. Vertrees L. Dalton, age 82, of Science Hill, Kentucky, passed away on Saturday, July the 11th. Family will receive friends on Thursday, July the 16th at Pulaski Funeral Home at 5 p.m. A funeral service will be held on Friday, July the 17th at 1 p.m. in the chapel of Pulaski Funeral Home with Brother Monty Wells, Brother Don Barry, and Brother Patrick Prather officiating. Burial will follow in the Quinton Cemetery. Pulaski Funeral Home is in charge of the arrangements for Vertrees L. Dalton. Richard Lee Hibbs, age 77, passed away on Tuesday, July the 14th. Funeral services will be held on Friday, July the 17th at Southern Oaks Funeral Home with visitation from 10 a.m. to 12 p.m. Funeral will begin at 12 p.m. and will be conducted by the Reverend David Dykes and the Reverend Brandon Rose. Burial will be at Short Creek Cemetery. In lieu of flowers, family request expressions of sympathy take the form of donations to the Gideon Bible Fund. Southern Oaks Funeral Home is entrusted with the arrangements for Richard Lee Hibbs.
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11: Here's your WTLO forecast. I'm staff meteorologist Megan Mulford. Chance of thunderstorms and foggy early today. Otherwise, sunshine mixed with clouds at times. Daytime highs approaching 90. West winds at around 5 miles an hour. Partly cloudy and foggy tonight. Chance for storms. Lows level off around 73. With your WTLO forecast, I'm staff meteorologist Megan Mulford. Right now, 73.
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What a sweet song. Very much indeed. Give us a call. 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I took the train.

0: The story of the Great Hillbilly Migration that went up north. My family was part of that too, as many families around here in southern and southeastern and eastern Kentucky and parts of the Virginias as well, and East Tennessee headed up north in the 1920s and 30s, the Great Hillbilly Migration. My family went up to the Lima and Dayton area, but I understand folks around here, a lot of them went up to Detroit, up to Cincinnati as well. Always coming back home, and generations still do. They come back to the land of their ancestors for these Kentucky mornings. Bobby Osborne. Let's go to line one. Got a caller coming in. Good morning, you're on Dial-A-Dill.
1: I've got an 85 horsepower Bob Mercury boat motor. Good looking motor for $200. And I got a new karaoke machine. I think $30 for them. I got a 2800 PSI pressure washer. It's just smack new. And I got 200 real good gloves, work gloves for sale for $50. And I got an 18-foot galvanized boat trailer, real nice trailer for $300. Number
0: 605-305-3260.
1: Yeah, thank you very much.
0: All righty, brother. We appreciate you now.
1: Okay, thank you.
0: All righty. His number again is 305-3260. And it's good to hear from him. He's got the galvanized boat trailer, a lot of work gloves, the pressure washer, 2,800 PSI on that, the karaoke machine, and the boat motor as well. 305-3260 is his number. Give him a call. Give him a holler. Let him know that you're interested in those items. Call us as well. 678-8151 is our number, where you can wheel and deal with your neighbors. Whatever you've got around the house, up in the attic, down in the basement, out in the garage, the little building, up in the shed, up in the barn, whatever the items may be. You may have an old cowboy hat. You may have some old ball caps, collectible items of sorts. You may have some cast iron cookware. You may have videos, DVDs. You may have music. You may have some 78s. Or some 33s or 45s that you'll no longer be using, but you want to go to a good home, do so. Give us a call, 678-8151. Let's go to line one now. Good morning. You're on Dial-A-Dill.
2: Good morning, sir. How are you?
0: Hey, hey, good man. What's going on with you?
2: I was taking a list of you drinking coffee.
0: Hey, brother, I'm on my second cup of coffee this morning. Had one this morning for breakfast. Fixed me another, brought it with me, and enjoying the morning here in studio. Glad you called. What you got for us?
2: I got a 2014 GMC Terrain. Anything matter with it, I'll take $4,000 for it.
0: Okay.
2: My phone number is 606-561-6467.
0: 561-6467.
2: Yes, sir.
0: All righty, brother. We got that down, and glad you called in.
2: Okay, talk to you later, buddy.
0: Yes, sir. All righty. Bye-bye now. Very nice gentleman right there. Very cool cat. 561-6467 is his number. Give him a holler and do some wheeling and dealing on that 2014 GMC Terrain and work a deal out with him. Like Kevin says, we connect sellers and traders and buyers. And this is the number to call to do so, 678-8151. Our text line is 229-5750. My name's Gary D. Kevin Wilson filled in for me yesterday. I want to thank him once again, and I'm filling in for him today. Don't forget the Masters Musicians Festival is taking place this weekend. We'll be broadcasting from there this weekend. I'll be over at Somerset 106 Friday night. That's tomorrow night and Saturday morning into early Saturday afternoon. So you don't want to miss that down on the campus of Somerset Community College. And, of course, we'll be running adverts for that on air here on WTLO. So keep that in mind. Hey, let's go to line two. Let me get line two activated here. I need to get it. There we go. Good morning. You're on Dial-A-Dill.
3: Well, good morning to you, Mr. D.
0: Brother Jerry, how you doing, man?
3: I'm blessed. It's how you are. And we hope all of the listeners are.
0: Amen, my good man. Amen.
3: as thought Mr. Wilson had a sound this morning. I don't know how good of Gary he can do, but you're doing a good Mr. Wilson.
0: Just like Rich Little. Hey, you know, there's a great comedian right there. He could imitate people left and right. And he was such, I used to watch him on the Dean Martin roast. And man, those programs were good. Those great stars of yesteryear. But Rich Little, I tell you what, he always had me laughing as a little kid, and still to this day.
3: Well, I have a real good deal for somebody if they want it today. 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It does have a loading gate. You can load your mower on it, but now it cannot be a real mower, but it'll haul most of your average run mowers. And I was asking $650 for it, and I don't need it. And if anybody wants that mower, wants to have a good trailer, they can have it for $400. That's the dial-a-deal price.
0: I like that. The dial-a-deal price is $400 for that utility trailer.
3: Right, and it's a real good factory-made trailer. Has good tires, good paint, new lights on it, new wiring. Has your safety chains. Actually, it's just a really good utility trailer. It does have the wire mesh floor in it. If anybody wants it, just give me a call, and I think probably it won't last long, but it is for sale. And I sure do thank you. I appreciate you and the program very much. And Kevin did do a good job.
0: Well, I certainly appreciate that. And like you said, that trailer will get bought up here. Won't last long today because somebody's going to give you a holler, ain't they?
3: Right. I'm going to have to some socks and shoes on because I'm sure there's somebody going to come after it pretty quick.
0: All righty, Brother Jerry.
3: Did I give you the number?
0: I was about to ask you.
3: 602-220-198.
0: You got it, brother.
3: And I do thank you again, and Eddie out there. Have a great day.
0: You too, my friend. You take care now.
3: Thank you.
0: All righty. Brother Jerry, 222-0198. That dollar deal price at $400 for that utility trailer. You might want to give him a holler. You might just be in looking for that. Or maybe your son or daughter, maybe both of them are doing some work, and they might need some yard work. Or maybe you have a nephew that's doing a lawnmower service for the summer. He needs to haul around his riding mower or his push mower and have a place to put his weed eaters and such. 222-0198. Call Brother Jerry, and maybe he could set you up in that utility trailer right there. All righty, my friends. 8:22 in the morning. Here in just a bit, we'll have the Cromwell Ag Report. Remember, if you have any livestock for sale, if you've got any cattle, or you may have a mule, a donkey, a burro, you may have some geese, you may have some rabbits, you may have some pets, you know, litter, your pet has had a litter of puppies or some kittens. You might want to get a new home for them, maybe just a handful of them. Let us know. We'll let you know as well if somebody out there is wanting to give you a call. Just give us a call and let us know. 678-8151 is the number. 229-5750 is the text line. Let's go there real quickly. And we had a listener that sent us a text today saying thanks to WTLO for being a part of Somerset's families for a long time. And it's an honor to be here in studio with you all. This is your all's radio program and station, Somerset's hometown radio station, WTLO, broadcasting throughout the beautiful South Kentucky region. wherever you're listening in from, in our region or beyond, thanks for making us a part of your morning. Whatever you've got to sell, trade, buy, or give away, you may have some old antique vintage signs for sale. You might have an old car from the 1960s, a classic that you want to sell as well. Maybe you might have an area rug. You might have some books, history books. You might have a collection of military or law enforcement or police patches for sale. You might have a Dremel tool. You might have some tools to work on your vehicle with. You might have a tambourine or a banjo, harmonica, guitar, mandolin, upright bass. You may have a fiddle and a dobro. You might have all the instruments you and your band maybe giving it up. Maybe you're looking to start a new band.

0: these United States being an independent country, and as we fought, it wasn't necessarily a polite war. It was a bloody, vicious war with many battles, and there was a lot of destruction, sadly, and death. Patriots giving up their lives for their country. The British soldiers fighting for theirs and fighting for king and country and such. So it wasn't just a sideline that's been washed over with white paints and everything else. It was sweet about it. It was a bloody war. And in that bloody war, we gained our freedoms. We gained our Constitution. We gained our Bill of Rights. We gained our republic. And so that being said, you know, not only the 4th of July celebrating the birthday of these United States, but this whole year, 2026, it is a celebration of America's independence. 250 years, and one of our questions will be pertaining to one of the individuals or battles or historical moments during the Revolutionary War period. And we'll be given a quiz here in a bit on that. First caller with the first right answer will get a one-day pass to Summer Splash Water Park. This is WTLO. Give us a call. Give us a holler. 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Remember, if you you can text anytime, day or night, 24/7, 365. Later this afternoon, this evening, maybe if you work overnight and you realize, you know, I just need to go ahead and sell that pontoon boat, or I need to sell that motorcycle, or I've got some of those musical instruments I mentioned earlier that I just need to go ahead and sell. You may have an electric guitar. You may have a trombone. You may have an old Jaws harp. Text it to us. Let us know what you got to sell, trade, buy, or give away by texting us at 229-5750. You can also call us at 678-8151. But before we go to the Cromwell Ag Report, let's go to line one. Good morning. You're on Dolladeal.
1: Yeah, I got a nice curio cabinet for sale. It ain't presswood. It's the real stuff, you know. And a 26-inch girl's bicycle for sale. 606-416-7057.
0: 416-7057.
1: Yes,
0: and,
1: sir.
0: And that curio, describe it to us. Is it like a dark wood or a light-colored wood?
1: Well, it's it ain't real light. It's not real dark, kind of medium, you know.
0: Right on. And does it have, I know some of them have lights in it. Does yours have lights or no lights?
1: No lights.
0: Okay. You know, honestly, I like one that doesn't have lights. If I was in the market for a curio, I'd give you a call.
1: Well, you can be.
0: Touche. Well said, brother.
1: And the market's always open. Get her done, huh?
0: That's right, man. That's right. Yeah, I think my arm just got twisted, didn't it?
1: Just a little.
0: Oh, man. That's what I love about this show, man. That's one of the things. We get some good laughs and good conversations and some good,
1: exactly,
0: witty banter.
1: Man needs a laugh these days.
0: Oh, you ain't a kidding, brother. You ain't a kidding. And
1: man, he got a sense of humor. He don't have nothing.
0: That's right. And you know what? I've heard it said, especially here recently. You know, we've been seeing in the news, and I know there's a lot of young people out there that are into soccer. And then we've had the World Cup here in the United States just recently, and a lot of the teams from overseas and their fans have just been so taken back by the humor and the hospitality and the friendliness and the goodness of we Americans. And don't that make you feel good?
1: Only in Kentucky.
0: That's right. Only in Kentucky. And only in Kentucky do you have, right here in Somerset, Dolladeal. I mean, that's part of who we are, brother.
1: Exactly.
0: All righty, good man. Well, always good talking to you. Call us back even if you just want to say good morning later on or tomorrow. Talk to Kevin and let him know, too, that you got the curio cabinet. If you don't sell it today, if I don't come over and buy it.
1: Welcome. Good deal.
0: All righty, brother. Well, good deal talking with you. Give us that number one more time, man.
1: 606-416-7057.
0: All righty, brother. We'll talk at you later now.
1: Thank you, man.
0: Yes, sir. All righty. Great conversation right there, indeed. Good laughter. And that was good. That was good. That was a good conversation. Tell you what, let's jump into the Cromwell Ag Report and a few messages to follow, and we'll be right back.

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1: Good morning. I'm Jeff Alley on the Cromwell Ag Radio Network. Chicago Board of Trade wheat futures rose 5% yesterday. They're higher in the overnight as well. They've been climbing in reaction to mounting attacks from Ukraine on Russia shipping vessels in the Sea of Azov. Analysts are reacting to the Ukrainian government's claims that over 100 Russian ships have been hit by Ukrainian drones over the past 9 days. That's expected to significantly hobble Russia's ability to ship products, including wheat. Retaliation is likely coming for Ukraine's grain export ports and routes, raising global concern over wheat supplies from the Black Sea region, according to Matt Zeller of Stone X in a note. It should also be mentioned that Russia is a major exporter of diesel fuel up till now. And as a result of the attacks from Ukraine, Russia has become a net importer of diesel fuel. The Corn Belt again, hot and dry. Many areas seeing temperatures topping around above 95 degrees. That according to the USDA daily weather forecast that gave the grains complex support in trading yesterday. For corn, the heat comes as a part of its pollination period, meaning that the heat blanketing growing areas could be impacting overall yield. Corn rallied smartly on the back of the searing hot temperatures and the pollinating plants in the Midwest. I'm Jeff Alley.
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3: 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Get the forecast and high and low temperatures for today and tomorrow. Just call 606-678-8100.
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0: Welcome back to Dollar Deal. That's a recording that's over 100 years old. The Dixieland Jug Blowers with Boodleum Shake. That was, again, recorded back in 1926. Lockwood Lewis on there. These names have not been mentioned in years. It's right to mention their names. Clifford Hayes and Cal Smith, Curtis Hayes and Earl McDonald. Again, the Dixieland Jug Blowers with Boodleum Shake. 1926 is when that was recorded, 100 years old. Going back to yesteryear, part of America's old sound still influences our music today. Let's go to the line here, line one, in fact. Good morning, your own Dollar Deal.
1: Hey, girl.
0: Hey, how you like that old sound from 1926?
1: I believe that was on cylinder, wasn't it? And it had the big megaphone.
0: I believe you might be right on that. Those wax cylinders were, you know, they came before the 78s, and that's how a lot of old recordings were collected, music catchers. Song catchers, as they were known as. Folks would go, like, especially down here in this part of the country, the American South and Appalachia region, and elsewhere in the country, too, even northern Appalachia. But the song catchers came down in our neck of the woods and recorded these old songs, and we would not have country music. We would not have the blues. We would not have rock and roll, rockabilly, even gospel music. Evolved the way it did if it hadn't been, as you mentioned, those old cylinders, and that collected that sound from yesteryear.
1: That fella, I told you that he worked for the railroad 50 years. He had one of them.
0: Oh, my, did he now?
1: Yeah, but when they built the new house, they just filled the basement in.
0: Oh, my goodness. And it was down there, eh?
1: Yeah.
0: Oh, man. Oh, you know, there are treasures that have been buried or lost to memory. Simple things like that that could have been recovered. I've missed out on a couple of things myself in my family's history. Some not only heirlooms, but just priceless family memories I wish I could have grabbed before things were took away.
1: Well, top this one, Gary.
0: All righty.
1: One time here in Somerset, this girl I knew, woman rather, since I was a kid, she said, "Jack," she said, "I dropped a gallon jug of silver coins in my mama's toilet."
0: Of all places.
1: She said, "We never did dig it out."
0: Oh, my. Now, was it in the tank, or was it in the bathroom, or in down in the, or was it the privy outside?
1: It was the privy.
0: Oh, my goodness. What did they do, charge everybody for going in there?
1: Well, she didn't tell it till they tore down the place and built another one.
0: Well, I tell you what, that's probably a good place to hide things. If you think about it, who wants to go rob a commode, huh?
1: You couldn't want to decide whether you want to dig in that or not, you know?
0: Oh, yeah, that's right. Is it? Oh, well, the bottom dropped out on that one, didn't it?
1: It might be okay now. That was 40 years ago.
0: Yeah, that's right. Yeah, that's true. That's true. You might need to go get a shovel, man.
1: Get you a good metal detector.
0: Yeah, there you go.
1: That cap be on still on there or not. That silver would still bing it, though.
0: Oh, it would. It would. Now, I take it you're an individual that has gone out with metal detector and gone out there and found some small treasures, haven't you?
1: Well, you got to have plenty of patience on that, Gary.
0: I bet so.
1: You're looking to get rich, but quick. But it ain't like it. You're gonna dig a lot of beer bottle tops.
0: Oh.
1: And But it's not. I believe England, they've had more caches found in any country I know. And I don't know, people just buried them in the middle of pastures and stuff.
0: Well, that's interesting you say that. When I was out west, and you have to approach this with caution. First, you have to approach and be on good friendly terms with a rancher or a farmer. But where there was once old homesteads, there were things that were buried and things that were also out there on the farm and the ranch, a ways from the house. They would have a little ravine where they would just throw, you know, what we would consider treasures today, but not at the time, old bottles, old tools that were partially broken or not working right. And this, I'm talking about going back to the turn of the century, actually 1870s all the way through the early part of the 20th century. Old toys, cast iron toys that, you know, maybe a wheel had broke off of it and the kid didn't want it anymore. And they chucked it down that ravine or a small coulee, as they called them, the ravines out there, the coulees. And to this day, there's treasures out all over the northern prairies and the southern plains of our nation, and as I'm sure there are here in our neck of the woods. But there's lots of old treasures that can be found. I was on one rancher's land. We had good relations with him, and he allowed us to do some exploring, and I didn't have a metal detector, but I did find one of those old one of those ravines where they had tossed a lot of things. And I thought, man, look at this old bottle here. You know, apothecary, is that how you say it? Apothecary bottles, old whiskey and beer bottles and such. And those things are collectible now.
1: Well, I'm going to make you a little curious.
0: All right, do so, man.
1: You can hunt for treasure, and you don't have to be there. You don't even have to be at the spot. But you can take a map and hunt for it.
0: Well, that's right. That's exactly right. A lot of old homesteads across this country that have faded back into the landscape, and a lot of treasures to be found, and metal detectors a good way to go, and like you said, a lot of patience.
1: I just say that it takes patience and, I don't know, a positive outlook, Gary. You can't, you know, all of a sudden you want to throw up your hand and say, this is crazy. But you can't give up like that. Just grin, look a little more. And then when you get tired, just quit and come back another day.
0: That's right.
1: Yeah. That getting rich stuff, a lot of times it don't happen overnight.
0: No, but the excitement when you do find something very unique and history speaks to you when you unearth it.
1: Oh, yeah, anything. Old's got a story with it.
0: That's right. Well, there was like you mentioned earlier, over in England, there's a lot of things being unearthed today. Treasure troves of old Roman coins, medieval coins and such. And I know that here, going back to the old countries there in the Mediterranean region, there's places just full of old Roman coins that were mints, where they forged these coins that some of them had defects and they just tossed them and there would be piles and piles of them. But it's interesting, the Spanish brought some of those things over and then they traded with the Native Americans. It was reported later on by the British and the Americans as they went into the interior of the country. They'd come across Native Americans whose ancestors had traded with the Spanish and Portuguese, and they had Roman coins around their neck, and that kind of made for a mystery as to how did these Indians get these Roman coins. And some of it still has an air of mystery of how they got such a thing, because off the coast of North Carolina, I remember watching In Search Of with Leonard Nimoy. There was an episode where he covered the subject of an old Roman galleon that had made it over all the way across the Atlantic. And I was reading just recently, they were not very, they're good for the Mediterranean Sea and short distances, but not transoceanic voyages. But it's off the coast of North Carolina. So that adds to the mystery.
1: When the French and Indians, I don't know, when they got to Kentucky and Ohio, the Shawnee had silver armbands, and they couldn't quite figure out where they got them from.
0: That's right. And on a final note, I've mentioned this before, but I was actually reading about it just the other evening. There's a story of a Welsh prince. His name is Madoc, or his name was Madoc, and he there was a legend that he had traveled across the sea, and there's evidence here in North America that he was here, because there are Indian tribes that were contacted not only by the Spanish and French, but later on the British and the Americans as they came inland to North America. There's these Indian nations, peoples, who in their languages had Welsh words. And some of these Indians had blue eyes. And they have found fortifications in the Smoky Mountains in the North Carolina side that has the, if you look at the layout, like a blueprint, you know, once they surveyed these old runs, and you look at it, and then you compare that, transpose that over some of the fortifications in Wales there next to England and across the Irish Sea from Ireland, it's almost identical. So there's a good chance that the Welsh were here, and that would have been in the 1100s or 1200s, 200 some years before Columbus came to America.
1: There's more than one way to get rich.
0: Well, yeah, you know, a lot of these explorers were looking for, you know, gold and silver, and they traded what they had. Going back to what you said, there were these Native Americans, these French fur trappers and such, that came across these Indians that had silver armbands. How did they get those?
1: Yeah. Where'd they get these?
0: That's right. Well, what do you got for us? What can you got any silver to trade for with us here or there this morning?
1: Well, yeah, I got a few silver quarters. I don't know anybody buys silver around here. I don't know. There's supposed to be. I ain't been down to the flea market in a while, but I believe there's a guy down there that sets up with silver and coins. I believe. And I don't know. I got three twin beds, but you'll need a mattress. I got a GM trailer hitch. And a couple more that just fashioned the bumpers. I got a couple of fly rods. When you catch one, it feels like a monster. And I got it's an old box stereo radio. It plays good. I got a 32-inch TV. Plays good. And a good pool cue. And some pocket knives. What are you trading on? I got some big knives. What are you trading on? And any of these objects, 606-350-2111.
0: 350-2111.
1: Have a happy day, Gary.
0: You too, my friend. You take care out there. Be safe in this heat.
1: Yeah.
0: All right. Brother Jack right there. 350-2111. Brother Jack and his assortments. Good conversation. Always good to hear from him. Well, here we go. It's 8:48 in the morning. There we go. And the temperature outside studio currently is, as I refresh the weather here, 73 degrees, fog and mist in area. Highs today around 90 degrees. It's going to be hot out there. 30% chance of afternoon and early evening thunder showers are possible. Lows tonight around 73. 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We got to jump into the sports flash. When we come back, from the Sports Flash. We will have the quiz for today where you can obtain yourself a one-day pass for Summer Splash Water Park here in town. And the question will, again, pertain to the American Revolutionary War on this, our 250th anniversary as a free nation. Let's go to line one real quickly. Good morning, you're on Dial-A-Deal.
2: Good morning. I've got a brand-new crossbow in the box. Bought it last fall and never did open it up. I'll take 300 firm on it today.
0: Okay, 300 firm.
2: I've got a couple cargo carriers that goes in the back of your 2-inch hitch on your car.
0: Okay.
2: Car luggage or whatever you want to on. I've got two different ones, $50 each on those.
0: Okay.
2: And I've got some deer hunting items, different things. I got a deer camera. I'll just mention one of them. I got some deer cameras that send pictures or a video clip to your phone. They're like new, and I got some brand new ones also.
0: All righty.
2: Then call for more information. My number is 606-304-4744.
0: Yes, sir. 304-4744.
2: Yes, sir. Have a great day and a better one tomorrow.
0: Hey, you too, brother. Be safe out there now.
2: You too. Bye-bye.
0: Bye now. 304-4744 is his number. Give him a holler on that crossbow and cargo carriers and the deer cameras there. All righty, folks, let's jump into the Sports Flash, and we'll be back in a flash.
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4: 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The World Cup final is set. Argentina rallied yesterday to beat England 2-1 in the second semifinal. That sets up a World Cup final of Spain against Argentina Sunday in East Rutherford, New Jersey. The third place match will take place in Miami Gardens, Florida. On Saturday, France will meet England. Cincinnati Reds resume play tomorrow night when they play in Colorado against the Rockies. The Reds went into the All-Star break 43-52. Brady Singer will start tomorrow for the Reds. He is 3-9. NASCAR Cup Series back in action on Sunday night. It's the Window World 450 under the lights in North Wilkesboro, North Carolina. 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
0: Welcome back to WTLO and Dial a Deal. Give us a call. Give us a holler. We'd love to hear from you. Now, you're going to want to give us a call here because I've got a Summer Splash one-day pass to the water park here in town. And the quiz today, again, pertaining to the American Revolutionary War. You answer the first caller with the first correct answer, will win themselves this pass. What is the name? By the way, the number 678-8151. What is the name of the river that George Washington crossed? I think it was on Christmas night or Christmas day, early Christmas morning. And there's a famous painting that goes with that. What is the name of that river? If you answer it correctly, you'll get yourself this Summer Splash Water Park Pass. Let's go to line one. Good morning. You're on Dial-A-Deal.
10: Yes, I'd like to wish Barry Cook a happy birthday.
0: Barry Cook, a happy birthday. Indeed, his name is now on the list.
10: Always said, okay, thank you. And all right. Would your answer be Potomac?
0: No, ma'am. I was going to ask you if you knew the answer. It's not far, far away.
10: Okay. I'm sorry.
0: No, that's a great answer, though. Thank you for calling.
10: Take care.
0: Yes, ma'am. Right. Bye-bye. That was a good guess right there. All righty, folks. The quiz question is, what's the name of the river that George Washington and units of the Continental Army crossed? And there's a famous painting that goes with it. Let's go to line two. Good morning, you're on Dial-A-Deal.
10: Is this the Delaware?
0: Yes, ma'am, it is. It is the Delaware River. Yes, ma'am.
10: All right.
0: All righty. What is your name, if I may ask?
10: My name is Ryan Willis.
0: Okay, I accidentally turned your voice down, not the music. I made a mistake there. I'm a goofball.
10: That's okay.
0: And again, your name, please, ma'am.
10: Ronnie Willis.
0: Ronnie Willis.
10: Yes.
0: Okay. Well, you have yourself a one-day pass to Summer Splash Water Park.
10: Thank you so much.
0: All righty. You take good care and have a great summer.
10: You too.
0: Bye-bye. Ronnie Willis is the winner for the Summer Splash Water Park, that pass, that one-day pass, Kentucky's best water park. And she was right in answering that it was the Delaware River that George Washington and units of the Continental Army crossed on early Christmas morning, I believe it was, under the moonlight. Icy River. There's a famous painting that goes with that. In the background, we have music of drum and fife, which... you know, anytime there's a special patriotic occasion in our nation's capital or Williamsburg, Virginia, Boston, Philadelphia, anywhere pertaining to the Revolutionary War, the drum and fife corps are there to provide this music. And isn't that part of America's early sound right there indeed? Let's go to line one here. Good morning. You are on Dial-A-Deal.
11: Yeah, that's the Easy Money Ray Turpin.
0: Easy Money Ray Turpin. How you doing there, brother? How's Miss Scooter doing as well?
11: Oh, she's doing pretty good. I had the right name, but that woman beat me to the draw.
0: She beat you to the draw. Okay.
11: That's all right. It's the Delaware River, what it was.
0: Yes, sir.
11: And I just automatically thought it was Delaware River, you know, and... But that's all right. That's the name of the game.
0: That's right. Yes, sir. Indeed.
11: Yeah, Scooter's doing fine. Well, I ain't been doing too good. I had a little accident here about 2 weeks ago, and blood pressure went up. I fell on concrete out there from a mailbox, and cut in my head and down my side. And everything, and kind of messed my back up, but I don't walk, you know, I'm get around, you know, but every time I move, it hurts.
0: Oh, bless your heart, brother.
11: But I appreciate everybody's prayer if they got time to pray for me. I sure need it.
0: Yes, sir. They are at that. They will after hearing this.
11: You know, for that, I'm doing pretty good, so you have a nice day, Gary.
0: You too there, Brother Ray. You take good care of yourself, and may the good Lord smile on you.
11: Bye now.
0: Bye now. Brother Ray Turpin right there. Yeah, say a little prayer for him. He had a fall and an accident. He's still recovering. It's time for the birthday shout-outs. Let's do this real quickly here. Birthday shout-outs presented by the neighborhood of Somerset, a senior living community located at 100 Neighborly Way here in Somerset. Each birthday name from the week goes into a random drawing every Friday to win a $25 gift card to a local store, restaurant, or retailer, compliments of the neighborhood. Birthday names for this, the 16th of July on this Thursday morn: Mark Hargis, Kevin Jones, Mary Weaver, Wyona Gossett, Wendell Floyd, Jennifer Abner, Samantha Todd, Larry Cook, James A. Gibson, Beverly Randolph, Tina Beckett, Max McAdoo, Tyler Collier, Jason Roberts, Barry Cook, and let's check with the text to see if there's any more birthday names. I don't see any. Happy 59th anniversary to Richard and Susan Catron. Happy birthday to each and every one of you all, and happy anniversary to the couple there. May the good Lord smile upon each and every one of you all and grant you many, many, many more years. The birthday shout-outs presented by the Neighborhood of Somerset, a senior living community. Call 677-0166. My name's Gary D. I'm out of here. I'll be back Saturday morning. Kevin is in tomorrow morning. And you're listening to WTLO and W249DF, Somerset, Kentucky.
12: Fox News. I'm Chris Foster. U.S. airstrikes disable an oil tanker headed for Iran, defying a blockade.
13: It's a tanker flagged out of Curacao named Belma. U.S. Central Command says the tanker was headed toward Targ Island, Iran's primary oil export hub. The ship ignored multiple warnings. U.S. aircraft fired Hellfire missiles into the smokestack and disabled it.
12: Fox's Mike Tobin. Witnesses for and against Todd Blanche's attorney general confirmation testify in the Senate today. He spoke yesterday, top Senate Democrat Chuck Schumer.
14: The only thing today's hearing confirmed is that Todd Blanche represents only one client, an awful client, Donald Trump.
12: Utah Republican Mike Lee on Fox.
15: He once represented President Trump, but that doesn't mean that he can't serve as Attorney General of the United States. The fact is, they don't like President Trump. They want to smear anyone associated with him.
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17: I'm Patrick Johnson with your local and regional news. A Pulaski County woman escaped the house fire thanks to her dog. Parker's Mill Fire Chief Mark Gretz says the woman was asleep in her mobile home on Katie's Way off of Slate Branch Road when her dog jumped on her chest and woke her. Gretz says the home was already filled with smoke, and by the time she got outside, one end of the trailer was fully engulfed in flames. No one was hurt. The cause of the fire remains under investigation. New Pulaski County School Superintendent Kent Mayfield made his first appearance at Tuesday's school board meeting. Mayfield says the district has hired six principals and several new administrators this summer, all promoted from within. He says the changes highlight the district's strong leadership pipeline. Renovations at Northern Middle School are also on track to be finished before students return next month. For more local and regional news stories, you can visit us online, Somerset106.com and WTLOAM.com.
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19: Here's your WTLO forecast. I'm staff meteorologist Megan Mulford. Chance of thunderstorms and foggy early today. Otherwise, sunshine mixed with clouds at times. Daytime highs approaching 90. West winds at around 5 miles an hour. Partly cloudy and foggy tonight. Chance for storms. Lows level off around 73. With your WTLO forecast, I'm staff meteorologist Megan Mulford. Right now, 73.
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2: Here's your WTLO forecast. I'm staff meteorologist Megan Mulford. Chance of thunderstorms and foggy early today. Otherwise, sunshine mixed with clouds at times. Daytime highs approaching 90. West winds at around 5 miles an hour. Partly cloudy and foggy tonight. Chance for storms. Lows level off around 73. With your WTLO forecast, I'm staff meteorologist Megan Mulford. Right now, 73.
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I've heard people say that too much of anything is not good for you, baby. 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

0: foggy tonight. Chance for storms. Lows level off around 73. With your WTLO forecast, I'm staff meteorologist Megan Mulford. Right now, it's 77 degrees.
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4: Here's your WTLO forecast. I'm staff meteorologist Megan Mulford. Chance of thunderstorms and foggy early today. Otherwise, sunshine mixed with clouds at times. Daytime highs approaching 90. West winds at around 5 miles an hour. Partly cloudy and foggy tonight. Chance for storms. Lows level off around 73. With your WTLO forecast, I'm staff meteorologist Megan Mulford. Right now, it's 77 degrees.
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1: Here's your WTLO forecast. I'm staff meteorologist Megan Mulford. Chance of thunderstorms and foggy early today. Otherwise, sunshine mixed with clouds at times. Daytime highs approaching 90. West winds at around 5 miles an hour. Partly cloudy and foggy tonight. Chance for storms. Lows level off around 73. With your WTLO forecast, I'm staff meteorologist Megan Mulford. Right now, 81.
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1: News. I'm Gianna Gelosi. President Trump announcing Iran released an American citizen in a gesture of goodwill as the U.S. and Iran continue to exchange strikes. The U.S. Navy hitting another ship trying to escape a blockade of Iranian ports.
2: The U.S. has now fired on a commercial ship. It's a tanker flagged out of Curacao named Belma. U.S. Central Command says the tanker was headed toward Karg Island, Iran's primary oil export hub.
1: As Fox's Mike Tobin, crews are racing to contain hundreds of out-of-control wildfires in Canada, and the flames are blanketing the Midwest and the Northeast with thick, hazardous smoke.
3: Dangerous conditions causing Minnesota officials to evacuate thousands from the Superior National Forest area in the northern part of the state. And the worst may be yet to come as the smoke will blow across the country throughout.
1: Fox's Chanley Painter, America's listening to Fox News.
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5: I'm Patrick Johnson with your local and regional news. Pulaski County Schools has a new superintendent and plenty of new faces in leadership. Kent Mayfield presided over his first school board meeting Tuesday after officially taking over July 1st. Mayfield says the district has hired six principals this summer and filled several key central office positions following a series of promotions and retirements. Mayfield says promoting from within shows the strength of the school system and says renovations at Northern Middle School remain on schedule for students to return next month. A dog's quick actions are being credited with saving a Pulaski County woman's life. Fire officials say the dog woke its owner as smoke filled her mobile home on Katie's Way on Wednesday. She escaped safely before flames engulfed one end of the trailer. No injuries were reported. The fire remains under investigation. For more local and regional news, you can visit us online, Somerset106.com and WTLOAM.com.
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9: Here's your WTLO forecast. I'm staff meteorologist Megan Mulford. Chance of thunderstorms and foggy early today. Otherwise, sunshine mixed with clouds at times. Daytime highs approaching 90. West winds at around 5 miles an hour. Partly cloudy and foggy tonight. Chance for storms. Lows level off around 73. With your WTLO forecast, I'm staff meteorologist Megan Mulford. Right now, 81.
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3: Here's your WTLO forecast. I'm staff meteorologist Megan Mulford. Chance of thunderstorms and foggy early today. Otherwise, sunshine mixed with clouds at times. Daytime highs approaching 90. West winds at around 5 miles an hour. Partly cloudy and foggy tonight. Chance for storms. Lows level off around 73. With your WTLO forecast, I'm staff meteorologist Megan Mulford. Right now, 81.
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1: News. I'm Therese Crowley. Senate confirmation hearings day two, and Attorney General nominee Todd Blanche confronted by the Epstein files again, despite releasing millions of pages. A sex trafficking victim testifies today after Blanche admitted mistakes in the redactions. Vice President J.D. Vance tells the Joe Rogan podcast.
2: We absolutely screwed up the comms of the Epstein files, like we just did. But do I think the reason we screwed up the comms is because we were trying to hide something? No.
1: Border's Czar Tom Homan tells Fox why the Homeland Secretary paused ICE traffic stops and President Trump restored them.
3: We want to do a short-term pause to just to make sure that the agents out there on these operations have the vehicle stop training, and do they have the tools necessary to keep safe?
1: President Trump says Iran freed an American woman hostage in a gesture of goodwill as CENTCOM ramps up airstrikes on Iran. 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
5: I'm Patrick Johnson with your local and regional news. Pulaski County Schools has a new superintendent and plenty of new faces in leadership. Kent Mayfield presided over his first school board meeting Tuesday after officially taking over July 1st. Mayfield says the district has hired six principals this summer and filled several key central office positions following a series of promotions and retirements. Mayfield says promoting from within shows the strength of the school system and says renovations at Northern Middle School remain on schedule for students to return next month. A dog's quick actions are being credited with saving a Pulaski County woman's life. Fire officials say the dog woke its owner as smoke filled her mobile home on Katie's Way on Wednesday. She escaped safely before flames engulfed one end of the trailer. No injuries were reported. The fire remains under investigation. 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
10: Here's your WTLO forecast. I'm staff meteorologist Megan Mulford. Sunshine mixed with clouds at times today with a chance for scattered storms. High temperatures reach up to 90. West winds at around 5 miles an hour. Partly cloudy skies with fog and spots. Tonight, slight chance for scattered thunderstorms. Lows dip down to about 73. With your WTLO forecast, I'm staff meteorologist Megan Mulford. Currently 82.
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2: Here's your WTLO forecast. I'm staff meteorologist Megan Mulford. Sunshine mixed with clouds at times today with a chance for scattered storms. High temperatures reach up to 90. West winds at around 5 miles an hour. Partly cloudy skies with fog and spots. Tonight, slight chance for scattered thunderstorms. Lows dip down to about 73. With your WTLO forecast, I'm staff meteorologist Megan Mulford. Currently 86.
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0: 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Please put trash in its bin, recycle when you can, and take pride in keeping Pulaski County green and clean.
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1: News. I'm Gianna Gelosi. The United States and Iran escalating their attacks overnight with a war that has now narrowed its focus on the Strait of Hormuz.
2: With the blockade now active, the U.S. has been on the offensive. One ship has been fired on. This is a tanker flagged out of Curacao named the Belma. The U.S. says the big ship was headed toward Iran's primary oil hub, Karg Island. The ship ignored multiple warnings, so U.S. aircraft fired multiple Hellfire missiles into the smokestack. Two tankers were turned around the previous day.
1: Fox's Mike Tobin. Dangerous air quality as smoke from raging Canadian wildfires spreads into the U.S.
3: It's hazy and gray here in Cleveland. The smell of the smoke is very strong. You can't miss it. That's coming from those Canadian wildfires. And the Midwest and the Northeast are expected to see the thickest smoke today.
1: That is Fox Weather's Katie Byrne. 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
5: I'm Patrick Johnson with your local and regional news. Pulaski County Schools has a new superintendent and plenty of new faces in leadership. Kent Mayfield presided over his first school board meeting Tuesday after officially taking over July 1st. Mayfield says the district has hired six principals this summer and filled several key central office positions following a series of promotions and retirements. Mayfield says promoting from within shows the strength of the school system and says renovations at Northern Middle School remain on schedule for students to return next month. A dog's quick actions are being credited with saving a Pulaski County woman's life. Fire officials say the dog woke its owner as smoke filled her mobile home on Katie's Way on Wednesday. She escaped safely before flames engulfed one end of the trailer. No injuries were reported. The fire remains under investigation. For more local and regional news, you can visit us online, Somerset106.com and WTLOAM.com.
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10: We have these obituaries. Rosemarie Buckman, age 55, of Somerset, Kentucky, formerly of Louisville, Kentucky, passed away on Wednesday, July the 8th. 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Somerset Undertaking Company and Crematory is entrusted with the arrangements for Rose Marie Buckman. Anthony Dwayne James, age 61, of the Shady Grove community, passed away on Saturday, July the 11th. Family will receive friends from 6 p.m. until 8 p.m. Wednesday, July the 15th at Morrison High Slope Funeral Home. Funeral services will be conducted on Thursday, July the 16th at 11 a.m. in the chapel of Morrison High Slope Funeral Home with Brother Lester Randolph and Brother Chuck Woodcock officiating. Burial will follow in Mount Zion Cemetery in Science Hill, Kentucky. News: Monticello Funeral Home in Monticello, Kentucky, is honored to be in charge of all arrangements with the kind and professional assistance of Morrison High Slope Funeral Home for Anthony Dwayne James. Ed and Abnett, age 77, of Somerset, Kentucky, passed away on Friday, July the 10th. A funeral service will be a family graveside service on Thursday, July the 16th, at Elk Springs Cemetery in Monticello, Kentucky. Lake Cumberland Funeral Home is entrusted with the arrangements for Ed and Abnett. Patricia Alina Hodge Scales passed away on Thursday, July the 9th. A funeral service will be held at 1 p.m. on Wednesday, July the 15th at Morrison High Slope Funeral Home with Brother Ernie Wyatt officiating. Burial will be in Mount Zion Cemetery. Family will receive friends from 11 a.m. until time for services. Morrison High Slope Funeral Home is honored to assist the family of Patricia Scales with arrangements. Janet Verlene Clark, age 87, of Somerset, Kentucky, passed away on Saturday, July the 11th. A funeral service will be held at 12 p.m. on Thursday, July the 16th, at Morrison High Slope Funeral Home with Brother David Bullock officiating. Burial will be at Pine Hill Cemetery. Family will receive friends from 10 a.m. until time for services. Morrison High Slope Funeral Home is in charge of the arrangements for Janet Verlene Clark. Ralph E. Martin Sr. passed away on Thursday, July the 9th. Morrison High Slope Funeral Home is in charge of the arrangements for Ralph E. Martin Sr. Vertrees L. Dalton, age 82, of Science Hill, Kentucky, passed away on Saturday, July the 11th. Family will receive friends on Thursday, July the 16th at Pulaski Funeral Home at 5 p.m. A funeral service will be held on Friday, July the 17th at 1 p.m. in the chapel of Pulaski Funeral Home with Brother Monty Wells, Brother Don Barry, and Brother Patrick Prather officiating. Burial will follow in the Quinton Cemetery. Pulaski Funeral Home is in charge of the arrangements for Vertrees L. Dalton. Richard Lee Hibbs, age 77, passed away on Tuesday, July the 14th. Funeral services will be held on Friday, July the 17th at Southern Oaks Funeral Home with visitation from 10 a.m. to 12 p.m. Funeral will begin at 12 p.m. and will be conducted by the Reverend David Dykes and the Reverend Brandon Rose. Burial will be at Short Creek Cemetery. In lieu of flowers, family request expressions of sympathy take the form of donations to the Gideon Bible Fund. Southern Oaks Funeral Home is entrusted with the arrangements for Richard Lee Hibbs.
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13: Amblyopia, or lazy eye, is a serious eye development condition. Dr. Carrie Beebe says it can happen when one eye, even with glasses correction, is not seeing very well.
14: 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Then it's recommended that all children have a complete examination around age 3, and then before they enter first grade, and then once every 1 to 2 years. 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
13: If not treated, lazy eye can cause permanent loss of vision. 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
16: I'm Jeff Talley on the Cromwell Ag Radio Network. The House Budget Committee yesterday released the GOP's third reconciliation package. The concurrent resolution would boost government funding by $95 billion for FY 2027 through 2036. The package would allow the House Agriculture Committee to increase the federal deficit by no more than $12 billion. Chairman Glenn Thompson said that the funds will provide aid to farmers impacted by weather, economic loss, and trade. Other congressional committees also will be permitted to increase funding levels. House Armed Services, $60 billion. House Permanent Select Committee on Intelligence, $13 billion. And House Administration Committee, $10 billion. House Budget Committee Chairman Jody Arrington of Texas said we'll use every tool and resource at our disposal to govern our nation and deliver on behalf of the freedom-loving people who gave us unified Republican leadership. The panel to hold the markup today, Arrington said Reconciliation 3.0 will stop Democratic obstruction, support our troops, and safeguard the integrity of our elections. Members and officials of the National Corn Growers Association of Washington, D.C. for their biennial Corn Congress said yesterday one of their top priorities is renewing the U.S.-Mexico-Canada agreement. Leslie Weber McNitt said what we're pushing for is long-term certainty. I'm Jeff Daly.
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19: Here's your WTLO forecast. I'm staff meteorologist Megan Mulford. Sunshine mixed with clouds at times this afternoon with a chance for scattered thunderstorms. Highs level off around 90. Winds out of the west at around 5 miles an hour. Slight chance for scattered storms with fog and spots tonight. Lows level off around 73. Partly cloudy skies. With their WTLO forecast, I'm staff meteorologist Megan Mulford. Currently 84.
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1: Here's your WTLO forecast. I'm staff meteorologist Megan Mulford. Sunshine mixed with clouds at times this afternoon, with a chance for scattered thunderstorms. Highs level off around 90. Winds out of the west at around 5 miles an hour. Slight chance for scattered storms with fog and spots tonight. Lows level off around 73. Partly cloudy skies. With your WTLO forecast, I'm staff meteorologist Megan Mulford. Currently, it's 86 degrees.
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1: News. I'm Therese Crowley. We're done accepting apologies in place of action. Michigan Congress members protesting to Canada's prime minister over failure to manage their forests with smoke from 900 Canada wildfires, sending a hazardous plume across 17 states for a fourth straight year.
2: Forecasters are saying it could be another 24 to 48 hours of this for parts of the Midwest and the Northeast, which they're really seeing some of the worst air quality they've seen in years today.
1: Fox Weather's Katie Byrne, hazardous air quality index at 500 in Detroit. Secretary of State Rubio raising alarms about groups like Antifa at a World Anti-Terror Conference.
3: Violence was not just excused. It was treated as sacrosanct, a protected class unto itself. That era has to end.
1: CENTCOM airstrikes disable an oil tanker headed for Iran's Karg Island against the blockade. 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
5: I'm Patrick Johnson with your local and regional news. A Pulaski County woman is safe after her dog woke her during a house fire Wednesday morning. Fire officials say she escaped before flames consumed part of the mobile home. No one was hurt. Investigators are working to determine the cause. It was the first school board meeting for new Pulaski County School Superintendent Kent Mayfield. Mayfield says the past few months have been busy as the district filled six principal positions and several administrative jobs following former Superintendent Patrick Richardson's retirement. He says every leadership position was filled by current district employees chosen because they were the best candidates. Mayfield also says work at Northern Middle School is nearly complete and the building should be ready when classes start next month. Lake Cumberland is being named one of the best lakes in the country. USA Today's 10 best rankings named the 10 best lakes in America based off factors such as fishing, boating, swimming, wildlife, water sports, and more. More news online, Somerset106.com, WTLOAM.com.
6: And here's Clark with the weather. How's it looking for our weekend boaters out there, Clark?
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12: Here's your WTLO forecast. I'm staff meteorologist Megan Mulford. Sunshine mixed with clouds at times this afternoon with a chance for scattered thunderstorms. Highs level off around 90. Winds out of the west at around 5 miles an hour. Slight chance for scattered storms with fog and spots tonight. Lows level off around 73. Partly cloudy skies. With their WTLO forecast, I'm staff meteorologist Megan Mulford. Right now, it's 88 degrees.
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2: Here's your WTLO forecast. I'm staff meteorologist Megan Mulford. Sunshine mixed with clouds at times this afternoon, with a chance for scattered thunderstorms. Highs level off around 90. Winds out of the west at around 5 miles an hour. Slight chance for scattered storms with fog and spots tonight. Lows level off around 73. Partly cloudy skies. With your WTLO forecast, I'm staff meteorologist Megan Mulford. Currently, it's 90 degrees.
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1: Day two of Acting Attorney General Todd Blanche's confirmation hearing has testimony from witnesses against his confirmation, like former Justice Department pardon attorney Liz Oyer.
2: Americans across the political spectrum rely on DOJ to keep us safe and free. Mr. Blanche has shown that he is willing to put all of that at risk to serve a political agenda.
1: And supporters like Jennifer Boss, her daughter Megan's body was allegedly hidden for 51 days in a garbage can by a man in the country illegally from Mexico.
3: We must have leaders that are willing to act before the next life is taken. Leaders that are willing to confront the failures instead of explaining them away. Leaders like Todd Blanche.
1: At least two Republican senators on the Judiciary Committee say they're on the fence about advancing Blanche's confirmation. President Trump's scheduled to address the nation tonight with a speech expected to be about election security. America's listening to Fox News.
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5: I'm Patrick Johnson with your local and regional news. A Pulaski County woman is safe after her dog woke her during a house fire Wednesday morning. Fire officials say she escaped before flames consumed part of the mobile home. No one was hurt. Investigators are working to determine the cause. It was the first school board meeting for new Pulaski County School Superintendent Kent Mayfield. Mayfield says the past few months have been busy as the district filled six principal positions and several administrative jobs following former Superintendent Patrick Richardson's retirement. He says every leadership position was filled by current district employees chosen because they were the best candidates. Mayfield also says work at Northern Middle School is nearly complete and the building should be ready when classes start next month. Lake Cumberland is being named one of the best lakes in the country. USA Today's 10 best rankings named the 10 best lakes in America based off factors such as fishing, boating, swimming, wildlife, water sports, and more. 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
10: Here's your WTLO forecast. I'm staff meteorologist Megan Mulford. Sunshine mixed with clouds at times this afternoon with a chance for scattered thunderstorms. Highs level off around 90. Winds out of the west at around 5 miles an hour. Slight chance for scattered storms with fog and spots tonight. Lows level off around 73. Partly cloudy skies. With your WTLO forecast, I'm staff meteorologist Megan Mulford. Currently, it's 90 degrees.
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3: Here's your WTLO forecast. I'm staff meteorologist Megan Mulford. Sunshine mixed with clouds at times this afternoon with a chance for scattered thunderstorms. Highs level off around 90. Winds out of the west at around 5 miles an hour. Slight chance for scattered storms with fog and spots tonight. Lows level off around 73. Partly cloudy skies. With their WTLO forecast, I'm staff meteorologist Megan Mulford. Currently, it's 90 degrees.
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1: News. I'm Therese Crowley. Secretary of State Rubio hosting a global anti-terror summit and warning that far-left political violence cannot be ignored. Treasury Secretary Scott Bessent says he's living proof.
2: I'm going to remind everyone in this room and all the media that I was the subject of an assassination attempt.
1: Massachusetts man traveled to the Capitol to kill Bessent to be sentenced next month. Iran waving a banner of President Trump in a casket amid new CENTCOM airstrikes, but the president says they also sent a sign of goodwill, releasing an American woman held hostage since last year. He gives a national address tonight at 9 Eastern. Michigan lawmakers protesting to Canada's prime minister over failure to manage Canada's forests, with smoke from 900 wildfires sending a hazardous plume across 17 U.S. states for a forest straight year. Detroit's air quality index at a dangerous 500. Over 100 is unhealthy. 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
4: I'm Patrick Johnson with your local and regional news. A Pulaski County woman is safe after her dog woke her during a house fire Wednesday morning. Fire officials say she escaped before flames consumed part of the mobile home. No one was hurt. Investigators are working to determine the cause. It was the first school board meeting for new Pulaski County School Superintendent Kent Mayfield. Mayfield says the past few months have been busy as the district filled six principal positions and several administrative jobs following former Superintendent Patrick Richardson's retirement. He says every leadership position was filled by current district employees chosen because they were the best candidates. Mayfield also says work at Northern Middle School is nearly complete and the building should be ready when classes start next month. Lake Cumberland is being named one of the best lakes in the country. USA Today's 10 best rankings named the 10 best lakes in America based off factors such as fishing, boating, swimming, wildlife, water sports, and more. 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
8: Here's your WTLO forecast. I'm staff meteorologist Megan Mulford. Sunshine mixed with clouds at times this afternoon, with a slight chance for scattered thunderstorms. Highs level off around 90. Northwesterly winds at around 5 miles an hour. Slight chance for scattered rain showers with fog tonight. Lows dip down to about 73. Partly cloudy skies. With your WTLO forecast, I'm staff meteorologist Megan Mulford. Currently, it's 90 degrees.
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3: Somerset weather. Here's your WTLO forecast. I'm staff meteorologist Megan Mulford. Sunshine mixed with clouds at times this afternoon, with a slight chance for scattered thunderstorms. Highs level off around 90. Northwesterly winds at around 5 miles an hour. Slight chance for scattered rain showers with fog tonight. Lows dip down to about 73. Partly cloudy skies. With your WTLO forecast, I'm staff meteorologist Megan Mulford. Currently, it's 91 degrees.
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1: This is Drew Sample of the Cincinnati Bengals, and you're...

The civil authorities have issued a required monthly test for all of Kentucky beginning at 1:50 a.m. and ending at 2:50 a.m. This is a coordinated monthly test of the Kentucky Emergency Alert System. In cooperation with federal, state, and local officials, broadcasters are testing equipment to ensure that you may be quickly warned in the event of an emergency. This has been a required monthly test of the EAS network. 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This is only a test.

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1: Tom Graham, the U.S. intensified strikes on Iran. Pentagon forces also firing at a ship Americans accused of trying to break its naval blockade. White House spokeswoman Caroline Levitt says there's still hope for negotiations.
2: They have expressed they still want to make a deal to the president. We're talking to them.
1: In the meantime, President Trump says Iranian military weapons stores have largely been depleted. Wildfires raging in Canada are sending smoke into the U.S. Air quality alerts have been issued for several states. Fox Weather's Katie Byrne is in Cleveland.
3: This is some of the worst air quality in years for parts of the Midwest and Northeast. Here in Cleveland, there's a smell of burning wood in the air. Health officials are urging people to limit their time outside, especially kids, older adults, and anyone with breathing problems.
1: Air quality issues are being compounded by a heat dome over the Northeast. 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
5: I'm Patrick Johnson with your local and regional news. Pulaski County Schools' new superintendent, Kent Mayfield, chaired his first school board meeting Tuesday. He says six principal positions were filled this summer through internal promotions, and Northern Middle School renovations remain on schedule for the start of the new school year. Kentucky's Lake Cumberland is being named one of the best lakes in the country. USA Today's 10 Best Rankings named the 10 best lakes in America based off factors such as fishing, boating, swimming, wildlife, water sports, among others. Lake Cumberland was ranked as the seventh best lake in the country, being cited as exceptional for both boating and fishing. A woman in Pulaski County is safe after her dog woke her during a house fire on Wednesday. Fire officials say she escaped before flames consumed part of the mobile home. Nobody was hurt. The cause still under investigation. More local and regional news is available to you online at Somerset106.com and WTLOAM.com.
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10: Here's your WTLO forecast. I'm staff meteorologist Megan Mulford. Slight chance for scattered rain showers with fog and spots tonight. Otherwise, partly cloudy skies. Lows dip down to about 73. Winds out of the west at around 5 miles an hour. Sunshine mixed with clouds at times with fog early tomorrow. Chance of thunderstorms. Highs level off around 88. With your WTLO forecast, I'm staff meteorologist Megan Mulford. Right now, 91.
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2: Here's your WTLO forecast. I'm staff meteorologist Megan Mulford. Slight chance for scattered rain showers with fog and spots tonight. Otherwise, partly cloudy skies. Lows dip down to about 73. Winds out of the west at around 5 miles an hour. Sunshine mixed with clouds at times with fog early tomorrow. Chance of thunderstorms. Highs level off around 88. With your WTLO forecast, I'm staff meteorologist Megan Mulford. Right now, 93.
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1: News. I'm Carmen Roberts. The U.S. expands attacks on Iran, which calls Strait of Hormuz a red line as it retaliates. But White House Press Secretary Caroline Levitt says
2: Iran very much continues to talk to the United States of America and express that they want to make a deal with us because they are suffering devastating blows on behalf of our United States military.
1: And Iran has launched attacks on Iraq, Bahrain, Jordan, and Kuwait as it tries to target U.S. forces. Parts of Texas are still facing a risk of flooding following extreme rainfall. Kendall County Judge Jane Stolarskik tells reporters officials got advance notice of this flooding.
3: Although we had a great response to the last flood, we are even better positioned this time to pre-position assets because we had some notice.
1: America's listening to Fox News.
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5: I'm Patrick Johnson with your local and regional news. Pulaski County Schools' new superintendent, Kent Mayfield, chaired his first school board meeting Tuesday. He says six principal positions were filled this summer through internal promotions, and Northern Middle School renovations remain on schedule for the start of the new school year. Kentucky's Lake Cumberland is being named one of the best lakes in the country. USA Today's 10 Best Rankings named the 10 best lakes in America based off factors such as fishing, boating, swimming, wildlife, water sports, among others. Lake Cumberland was ranked as the seventh best lake in the country, being cited as exceptional for both boating and fishing. A woman in Pulaski County is safe after her dog woke her during a house fire on Wednesday. Fire officials say she escaped before flames consumed part of the mobile home. Nobody was hurt. The cause still under investigation. More local and regional news is available to you online at Somerset106.com and WTLOAM.com.
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10: We have these obituaries. Richard Lee Hibbs, age 77, passed away on July 14th. Funeral service will be held on Friday, July 17th at Southern Oaks Funeral Home with visitation from 10 a.m. to noon. Funeral will begin at noon and will be conducted by Reverend David Dykes, Reverend Brandon Rose. Burial will be at the Short Creek Cemetery. In lieu of flowers, the family requests expressions of sympathy take the form of donations to the Gideon Bible Fund. Southern Oaks Funeral Home entrusted with the arrangements for Richard Lee Hibbs. Vertrees L. Dalton, age 82, of Science Hill, passed away on July 11th at the Gene Waddle Hospice Care Center. The family will receive friends on Thursday, July 16th at Pulaski Funeral Home at 5 p.m. The funeral service will be held on Friday, July 17th at 1 p.m. at the chapel of Pulaski Funeral Home with Brother Monty Wells, Brother Don Berry, and Brother Patrick Prather officiating. Burial will follow in the Quinton Cemetery. Pulaski Funeral Home is honored to serve the family of Vertrees L. Dalton. Antonio Tony Peters, age 46, of Somerset, passed away on Wednesday, July 15th at Lake Cumberland Regional Hospital. Visitation will be held on Monday, July 20th from 11 a.m. to 2 p.m. in the Southern Oaks Funeral Home Chapel. With a funeral service to begin at 2 p.m., burial will follow in the Southern Oaks Cemetery. Southern Oaks Funeral Home in charge of the arrangements for Antonio Tony Peters.
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13: Amblyopia, or lazy eye, is a serious eye development condition. Dr. Carrie Beebe says it can happen when one eye, even with glasses correction, is not seeing very well.
14: We can even start detecting conditions like lazy eye even as early as 6 months. Then it's recommended that all children have a complete examination around age 3, and then before they enter first grade, and then once every 1 to 2 years. 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
13: If not treated, lazy eye can cause permanent loss of vision. 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
16: I'm Jeff Talley on the Cromwell Ag Radio Network. The House Budget Committee yesterday released the GOP's third reconciliation package. The concurrent resolution would boost government funding by $95 billion for FY 2027 through 2036. The package would allow the House Agriculture Committee to increase the federal deficit by no more than $12 billion. Chairman Glenn Thompson said that the funds will provide aid to farmers impacted by weather, economic loss, and trade. Other congressional committees also will be permitted to increase funding levels. House Armed Services, $60 billion. House Permanent Select Committee on Intelligence, $13 billion. And House Administration Committee, $10 billion. House Budget Committee Chairman Jody Arrington of Texas said we'll use every tool and resource at our disposal to govern our nation and deliver on behalf of the freedom-loving people who gave us unified Republican leadership. The panel to hold the markup today, Arrington said Reconciliation 3.0 will stop Democratic obstruction, support our troops, and safeguard the integrity of our elections. Members and officials of the National Corn Growers Association of Washington, D.C. for their biennial Corn Congress said yesterday one of their top priorities is renewing the U.S.-Mexico-Canada agreement. Leslie Weber McNitt said, "What we're pushing for is long-term certainty." I'm Jeff Daly.
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18: Here's your WTLO forecast. I'm staff meteorologist Megan Mulford. Slight chance of thunderstorms with fog and spots tonight, otherwise partly cloudy skies. Lows dip down to about 73, west winds at around 5 miles an hour. Sunshine mixed with clouds at times with fog early tomorrow. Chance of thunderstorms, highs level off around 88. With your WTLO forecast, I'm staff meteorologist Megan Mulford. Currently, it's 90 degrees.
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3: Here's your WTLO forecast. I'm staff meteorologist Megan Mulford. Slight chance of thunderstorms with fog and spots tonight, otherwise partly cloudy skies. Lows dip down to about 73, west winds at around 5 miles an hour. Sunshine mixed with clouds at times with fog early tomorrow. Chance of thunderstorms, highs level off around 88. With your WTLO forecast, I'm staff meteorologist Megan Mulford. Currently, it's 88 degrees.
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0: 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Get the forecast and high and low temperatures for today and tomorrow. Just call 606-678-8100.
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3: Your WTLO forecast. I'm staff meteorologist Megan Mulford. Slight chance of thunderstorms with fog and spots tonight, otherwise partly cloudy skies. Lows dip down to about 73, west winds at around 5 miles an hour. Sunshine mixed with clouds at times with fog early tomorrow. Chance of thunderstorms, highs level off around 88. With your WTLO forecast, I'm staff meteorologist Megan Mulford. Currently, it's 90 degrees.
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3: Here's your WTLO forecast. I'm staff meteorologist Megan Mulford. Slight chance of thunderstorms with fog and spots tonight. Otherwise, partly cloudy skies. Lows dip down to about 73. West winds at around 5 miles an hour. Sunshine mixed with clouds at times with fog early tomorrow. Chance of thunderstorms. Highs level off around 88. With your WTLO forecast, I'm staff meteorologist Megan Mulford. Currently, it's 90 degrees.
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1: Fox News, I'm Tom Graham. President Trump planning to reveal new details about America's election security in a speech to the nation tonight. Fox's Jared Halpern.
2: The president plans to reveal newly declassified intelligence assessments about vulnerabilities to election systems during 2020.
3: It will shock you if you have an honest eye listening to the president tonight.
2: White House Press Secretary Caroline Levitt says President Trump will also remark on intensifying attacks on Iran and the economy.
1: Democrats are warning the president is attempting to delegitimize the upcoming midterm elections. Catastrophic flooding continues in parts of Texas today. Emergency crews conducting water rescues. Fox Weather's Robert Ray is in Uvalde, 80 miles west of San Antonio.
4: Over 25 people were rescued yesterday. More rescues happening here today. Unfortunately, what we're dealing with right now is more rain on the way.
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9: Here's your WTLO forecast. I'm staff meteorologist Megan Mulford. Slight chance of thunderstorms with fog and spots tonight, otherwise partly cloudy skies. Lows dip down to about 73, west winds at around 5 miles an hour. Sunshine mixed with clouds at times with fog early tomorrow. Chance of thunderstorms, highs level off around 88. With your WTLO forecast, I'm staff meteorologist Megan Mulford. Currently, it's 90 degrees.
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3: Your WTLO forecast. I'm staff meteorologist Megan Mulford. Slight chance of thunderstorms with fog and spots tonight, otherwise partly cloudy skies. Lows dip down to about 73, west winds at around 5 miles an hour. Sunshine mixed with clouds at times with fog early tomorrow. Chance of thunderstorms, highs level off around 88. With your WTLO forecast, I'm staff meteorologist Megan Mulford. Currently, it's 90 degrees.
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0: Listen to the current Somerset area forecast by calling the Fort Broadcasting 24/7 weather line at 606-678-8100. Get the forecast and high and low temperatures for today and tomorrow. Just call 606-678-8100.
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1: News. I'm Carmen Roberts. The U.S. military carries out another night of attacks on Iran as the two countries fight for control of the Strait of Hormuz. Fox's Lucas Tomlinson has more from Tel Aviv.
2: Iran has responded to these strikes by launching attacks of its own today against Iraq, Bahrain, Jordan, and Kuwait. And the Kuwaiti army just said it shot down 33 drones today.
1: Smoke from hundreds of Canadian wildfires is pouring across the border, pushing air from New England to the Midwest to unhealthy levels.
3: Ontario Premier Doug Ford says 150 fire crews and nearly 50 firefighting aircraft are working around the clock to extinguish these fires.
1: Fox's Asher Red in Toronto. And more than 500 people are feared dead after boats capsize in Burma. 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
8: Here's your WTLO forecast. I'm staff meteorologist Megan Mulford. Slight chance of thunderstorms with fog and spots tonight, otherwise partly cloudy skies. Lows dip down to about 73, west winds at around 5 miles an hour. Sunshine mixed with clouds at times with fog early tomorrow. Chance of thunderstorms, highs level off around 88. With your WTLO forecast, I'm staff meteorologist Megan Mulford. Currently, it's 88 degrees.
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1: Here's your WTLO forecast. I'm staff meteorologist Megan Mulford. Slight chance of thunderstorms with fog and spots tonight. Otherwise, partly cloudy skies. Lows dip down to about 73. West winds at around 5 miles an hour. Sunshine mixed with clouds at times with fog early tomorrow. Chance of thunderstorms. Highs level off around 88. With your WTLO forecast, I'm staff meteorologist Megan Mulford. Currently 86.
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1: Fox News, I'm Tom Graham. The Pentagon launching strikes against a commercial vessel today, claiming the ship was attempting to break a U.S. naval blockade of Iranian ports.
2: For the first time since President Trump ordered a resumption of the naval blockade, U.S. forces disabled an oil tanker, firing Hellfire missiles at the stacks, trying to run through it to Iran's Karg Island.
1: Fox's Lucas Tomlinson, immigration enforcement offering new guidance to ICE officers across the country, telling them they can resume traffic stops, but only at least one agent is wearing a body camera. White House spokeswoman Caroline Levitt.
3: The president and the secretary of Homeland Security are on the same page that vehicle stops are a necessary tool that ICE agents need.
1: Critics of President Trump's immigration policies calling for more transparency. This week, two immigrants were killed during traffic encounters. 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
5: Here's your WTLO forecast. I'm staff meteorologist Megan Mulford. Lows around 73 with fog and spots tonight under partly cloudy skies with a slight chance of thunderstorms. Westerly winds at around 5 miles an hour. A blend of clouds and sun with fog early tomorrow. Chance of thunderstorms. High temperatures reach up to 88. With your WTLO forecast, I'm staff meteorologist Megan Mulford. Currently 88.
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